0: The centre, Stand Up to Racism, organised the Reclaim Our Streets, Stand Up to the Far Right demonstration. It follows disorder earlier in the week in the wake of the attack in Belfast. It's Carers Week this week, which aims to highlight the work of both paid and unpaid carers across the UK. Carolina Gerlich is from the Care Workers Charity.
1: That social care workers are very skilled people, supporting lives of other people. I can't honestly think of a more important job. And the funding has to follow.
0: Prime Minister Sir Keir Starmer has welcomed the US President Donald Trump's latest attempt to end the Iran war. Sir Keir spoke to Mr. Trump on Saturday afternoon, telling him the UK was ready to support with the peace efforts. Mediators have said an agreement to end the conflict is close. The NHS are urging people to donate plasma. Tony Newitt contracted Guillain-Barré syndrome, a rare autoimmune disease that made him lose control of his limbs. Doctors said he wouldn't walk, but his determination defied them.
2: I was in tears. I really was in tears. All my family around me to greet me. A big welcoming party as I went through the doors of the ward. And my new granddaughter, which at some points I didn't think I was going to meet.
0: And the World Custard Pie Championships took place on Saturday. That's the latest here from Radio News Hub. I'm Matthew Dudley.
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2: Resident doctors in England have called off strike action after the government made a new offer which will now be put to members. They were set to stage a four-day walkout from 7am on Monday, which would be the 16th round of strike action since 2023. The BMA said on Saturday that a last-minute offer had been made which will now be put to members. US President Donald Trump is expected to discuss plans to demand the Strait of Hormuz with allies during next week's G7 summit in France. Britain and France have expressed interest in assisting with the critical waterway once the conflict is paused. Mr. Trump also plans to meet on the sidelines of the summit with the leaders of Egypt, Qatar and the UAE to discuss efforts to wind down the Iranian war. This week is Carers Week.
3: It's not the kind of job that you can leave at the doorstep, walk away from it, go home and forget about it. Care workers still worry and think about people they support when they go home. During COVID, we had a lot of them moving into settings, you know, making a lot of sacrifices to support people. And there are relationships that you build, which is great, but it also can be quite challenging.
2: That's Carolina Gerlich, the chief executive of the Care Workers Charity. They're calling for national recognition of unpaid and paid workers. There are now more calls for people to donate plasma. Whilst blood donation is widely known and recognised, people aren't as aware that plasma donations are in need. Cancer survivor Tony Newitt says donating plasma could change someone's life.
4: I was so grateful for the plasma that I received. It totally changed my life. And I only had a one-time exchange of plasma. But I've learned since then that so many people have got conditions where they need a regular transplant of plasma.
2: And hundreds of spectators watch teams compete to be the cream of the crop at the World Custard Pie Championships that happened on Saturday. That's the latest from Radio News Hub. I'm Matthew Dudley.
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1: Resident doctors in England have suspended planned strike action after receiving a new proposal from the government, which will now be put to a vote for BMA members. The doctors had been due to begin a four-day walkout on Monday morning, marking what would have been the 16th round of industrial action since 2023. However, the BMA announced on Saturday that a revised offer had been made in last-minute talks. Rival protesters clashed in Belfast on Saturday. It's after thousands descended on the city for an anti-racism rally. Some in the small counter-protest group performed what appeared to be Nazi salutes as the two groups gathered at Buchanan Street in the city centre. Stand Up to Racism organised the Reclaim Our Streets Stand Up to the Far Right demonstration. It follows disorder earlier in the week in the wake of the attack in Belfast. It's Carers Week this week, which aims to highlight the work of both paid and unpaid carers across the UK. Carolina Gerlich is from the Care Workers Charity.
2: That social care workers are very skilled people, supporting lives of other people. I can't honestly think of a more important job, and the funding has to follow.
1: Prime Minister Sir Keir Starmer has welcomed the US President Donald Trump's latest attempt to end the Iran war. Sir Keir spoke to Mr. Trump on Saturday afternoon, telling him the UK was ready to support with the peace efforts. Mediators have said an agreement to end the conflict is close. The NHS are urging people to donate plasma. Tony Newitt contracted Guillain-Barré syndrome, a rare autoimmune disease that made him lose control of his limbs. Doctors said he wouldn't walk, but his determination defied them.
3: I was in tears. I really was in tears. All my family around me to greet me. A big welcoming party as I went through the doors of the ward. And my new granddaughter, which at some points I didn't think I was going to meet.
1: And the World Custard Pie Championships took place on Saturday. That's the latest here from Radio News Hub. I'm Matthew Dudley.
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1: Resident doctors in England have called off strike action after the government made a new offer which will now be put to members. They were set to stage a four-day walkout from 7am on Monday, which would be the 16th round of strike action since 2023. The BMA said on Saturday that a last-minute offer had been made which will now be put to members. US President Donald Trump is expected to discuss plans to demand the Strait of Hormuz with allies during next week's G7 summit in France. Britain and France have expressed interest in assisting with the critical waterway once the conflict is paused. Mr. Trump also plans to meet on the sidelines of the summit with the leaders of Egypt, Qatar and the UAE to discuss efforts to wind down the Iranian war. This week is Carers Week.
2: It's not the kind of job that you can leave at the doorstep, walk away from it, go home and forget about it. Care workers still worry and think about people they support when they go home. During COVID, we had a lot of them moving into settings, you know, making a lot of sacrifices to support people. And there are relationships that you build, which is great, but it also can be quite challenging.
1: That's Carolina Gerlich, the chief executive of the Care Workers Charity. They're calling for national recognition of unpaid and paid workers. There are now more calls for people to donate plasma. Whilst blood donation is widely known and recognised, people aren't as aware that plasma donations are in need. Cancer survivor Tony Newitt says donating plasma could change someone's life.
3: I was so grateful for the plasma that I received. It totally changed my life. And I only had a one-time exchange of plasma. But I've learned since then that so many people have got conditions where they need a regular transplant of plasma.
1: And hundreds of spectators watch teams compete to be the cream of the crop at the World Custard Pie Championships that happened on Saturday. That's the latest from Radio News Hub. I'm Matthew Dudley.
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1: Scotland have got their World Cup campaign underway with a 1-0 win against Haiti. John McGinn's strike just before the half-hour mark proved to be the difference between the two sides. In the other game in the group, Vinicius Junior scored to rescue a 1-1 draw for Brazil against Morocco. Now, the bereaved and survivors of the Grenfell tragedy will gather this evening, 9 years on from the fatal fire. With more, Holly Hughes.
2: It's the final anniversary before the tower block is completely demolished. It comes after police and prosecutors announced last month that up to 20 companies and 57 individuals could face criminal charges over the blaze. Decisions will be made on whether any charges will be brought before next year's 10th anniversary.
1: Resident doctors across England have called off strike action after the government made a new offer, which will now be put to union members. The British Medical Association was set to stage a 4-day walkout from tomorrow, which would have been the 16th round of strike action since 2023. Nearly half of girls and a third of all teenagers saw suicide, self-harm and eating disorder content on social media within a week. That from new research by the Molly Rose Foundation, which found that 47% of girls aged 13 to 17 encountered high-risk content during a 7-day period. The same study found that only slightly fewer teens are seeing harmful content now than before new safety measures came into force last summer. The charity was set up in memory of 14-year-old Molly Russell, who took her own life in 2017 after viewing harmful content online. And this weekend has marked the 1 millionth park run. Set up in London in 2004, the weekly event sees runners get together every Saturday morning for a 5K. Miles is from the park run in York.
3: It absolutely doesn't matter if you are a keen runner. Maybe you can run a 15-minute 5K or you just want to come down and walk your dog. If you want to do 5K on a Saturday morning, then park run is the perfect place to do it.
1: That's the latest from Radio News Hub. I'm John Collins.
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1: Scotland are up and running at the World Cup after beating Haiti by a goal to nil. Aston Villa midfielder John McGinn got the all-important goal in the first half. 5,500 fans who couldn't make it to Boston packed into Glasgow's Hydro Arena to watch the game in the early hours. Dominic Mackay is the CEO there.
2: It's the largest fan party in Scotland, and it's the largest fan party I think ever in Scotland at this time of night. 2 o'clock in the morning, there can't be that many fan zones.
1: Resident doctors in England have suspended planned strike action after receiving a new proposal from the government, which will now be put to a vote of the members of the doctors' union. The four-day walkout was due to begin tomorrow morning. Today marks the 9th anniversary of the Grenfell disaster, and the bereaved and survivors are gathering this evening, as Holly Hughes reports.
3: The annual silent walk will take place in West London, followed by the reading of the names of the 72 dead and speeches by campaigners. It's the final anniversary before the tower block is completely demolished, and comes after police and prosecutors announced last month that up to 20 companies and 57 individuals could face criminal charges. Potential offences under consideration include corporate gross negligence manslaughter, fraud, health and safety breaches, and misconduct in public office.
1: Dame Helen Mirren has said she's incredibly proud after being made Companion of Honour in the King's Birthday Honours. The Academy Award-winning actress, who's now 80 and known best for The Queen and Prime Suspect, was recognised on Friday for her services to drama. She makes it onto an exclusive list of only 65 people who hold the title at any one time. And the founder of Parkrun says a million events was never in the plan as the charity reached that milestone this weekend. There were just 13 runners and 5 volunteers when Paul Sinton Hewitt organised the first Parkrun back in 2004. Now it's spread to 23 countries. That's the latest from Radio News Hub. I'm John Collins.
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1: Scotland have got their World Cup campaign underway with a 1-0 win against Haiti. John McGinn's strike just before the half-hour mark proved to be the difference between the two sides. Dominic Mackay is the CEO of Glasgow's Hydro Arena, where 5,500 members of the Tartan Army gathered to watch the game, which kicked off at 2 a.m.
2: You know, it's just great to be able to open the doors. We are very, very busy venue. We do about 150 shows a year. This is a really special one because it's a show for Scotland. It targeted 5,000. And we've exceeded our target, so it's been an absolute triumph, and we're thrilled about that.
1: Resident doctors across England have called off strike action after the government made a new offer, which will now be put to union members. The British Medical Association was set to stage a four-day walkout from tomorrow. That would have been the 16th round of strike action in 3 years. The bereaved and survivors of the Grenfell tragedy are gathering this evening to mark 9 years since the fatal fire. Holly Hughes has more.
3: It's the final anniversary before the tower block is completely demolished. It comes after police and prosecutors announced last month that up to 20 companies and 57 individuals could face criminal charges over the blaze. Decisions will be made on whether any charges will be brought before next year's 10th anniversary.
1: Nearly half of girls and a third of all teenagers saw suicide, self-harm and eating disorder content on social media in a given week. That from a new study by the Molly Rose Foundation, whose research found that 47% of girls aged 13 to 17 encountered high-risk content during a seven-day period. The same study found that only slightly fewer teens are seeing harmful content now than before new safety measures came into force last summer. The charity was set up in memory of 14-year-old Molly Russell, who took her own life in 2017 after viewing harmful content online. And Sir Paul McCartney's paid a heartfelt tribute to his clever and witty friend, the artist David Hockney. Hockney, best known for paintings including The Splash, died peacefully at home late last week. That's the latest from Radio News Hub. I'm John Collins.
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1: Scotland supporters are celebrating after the men's national team secured a win in their first World Cup game in 28 years. Fans across the country stayed up into the early hours of the morning to watch Steve Clarke's side defeat Haiti by a goal to nil in their first World Cup fixture since 1998. 5,500 people packed into a fan zone at Glasgow's Hydro, where Dominic Mackay is the CEO.
2: Really proud to work in partnership with the Scottish FA to allow them to have a bit of a fan experience here back in Glasgow when the team were over there in Boston. So it's been lovely to partner with them, but it's been just wonderful to welcome them. The Scots from all over Scotland have travelled to come to Glasgow tonight to celebrate a Scotland victory.
1: Resident doctors in England have suspended planned strike action after receiving a new proposal from the government, which will now be put to a vote with the members of the doctors' union. The four-day walkout was due to begin tomorrow. Now, it's the ninth anniversary of the Grenfell disaster, and the bereaved and survivors are gathering to mark the occasion this evening, as Holly Hughes reports.
3: The annual silent walk will take place in West London, followed by the reading of the names of the 72 dead and speeches by campaigners. It's the final anniversary before the tower block is completely demolished, and comes after police and prosecutors announced last month that up to 20 companies and 57 individuals could face criminal charges. Potential offences under consideration include corporate gross negligence manslaughter, fraud, health and safety breaches, and misconduct in public office.
1: The founder of Parkrun says a million events was never in the plan as the charity reaches the milestone this weekend. There were just 13 runners and 5 volunteers when Paul Sinton Hewitt organised the first Parkrun back in 2004. Now it's spread to 23 countries. And Dame Helen Mirren says she's incredibly proud after being made a Companion of Honour in the King's Birthday Honours. The 80-year-old Academy Award winner is now on an exclusive list of just 65 people who hold the title. That's the latest from Radio News Hub. I'm John Collins.
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8: Hi, I'm David Southway. Welcome to this week's Soul Vaults. 2 hours ahead of us, where you and I visit the vaults of soul by playing some Motown, Northern Soul, Classic Soul, Grassroots Soul from the 60s and 70s, we call it.
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9: Your love is

What a voice, eh? Welcome to this week's Soul Box. We start off in 1975. Marcia Elaine Hines is a lady. What a powerhouse of a lady. American-Australian singer who was born in Boston to Jamaican parents. And former U.S. Secretary of State Colin Powell was her cousin, as is Grace Jones. And at 14, Marcia won a scholarship to the New England Conservatory of Music, but left after 3 months. And at the age of 16, she was discovered by Australian entrepreneur Harry Miller and director Jim Sharman, who were visiting the US to audition African-American singers in preparation for the Australian stage production of Hair, which had already premiered in Sydney. Because she was 16, Harry was made her legal guardian. She debuted her role in April 1970, becoming the youngest person in the world to play a featured role at any production of Hair. And that was quickly followed by playing Mary Magdalene in Jesus Christ Superstar, at which time she became an Australian superstar, which, believe it or not, has lasted to this day. Her singing success came in the late 70s, though, with several hit singles, including some great cover versions of Fire and Rain and a terrific soulful version of I Just Don't Know What to Do with Myself. Toby would be playing a bit of that in the program this week as well for you, but I declined in the end. In the 70s, she was also voted Australia's Queen of Pop, and for 3 years went on stage to be a judge on Australian Idol. So a real superstar. She really is a superstar. Look it up, Marcia Hines in Australia, and you'll be astounded how big a star she is. Our track, though, shows her ability as a soul singer, and I think you'll agree. I've got ready to open up Soul Vaults today. And as you've just gathered, if you've not joined us before, it's not only the program that we just play you those songs, we give you the stories behind the songs and the artists as well for 2 hours every week here in the Vaults of Soul. I'm David Southway, and in this hour, we've got our unsung soul hero. We mentioned her in last week's program. We played Barry White, and it's Felice Taylor. So she's our unsung soul hero this week. Next hour, we've got our Motown triple play. And as you know, we sprinkle through the show Motown tracks, but we call them lost Motown tracks that maybe you've never heard before. I'm going to play you one now, but I'm going to ask you to listen to the intro and see what song you think it's going to be, and you will be wrong. Here it is.

can't we say so many times when we play the lost Motown tracks, it's how on earth did that survive or not survive? That didn't come out until 2017 on the unreleased labels in 2017. It was Martha and the Vandellas. It wasn't Up on the Roof, the intro, but also the song sounds like so many other songs, doesn't it? And I thought it's the song we'd look at this time because, oddly or strangely enough, that was a cover version. It was a cover version of a song that was recorded in June 1967 by the Velvalettes. But even that version didn't come out until 1999. So that song itself didn't see the light of day until 1999. Written by Stevie Wonder and Sylvia Moy. Great combination. Sylvia wrote lots of songs with Stevie Wonder. And Sylvia was the first female Motown producer. And also it said over the years, she was the reason that Stevie Wonder stayed with Motown. So it's how we do it here. Not just play you those songs, give you the stories behind the songs and the artists. And I'll play you some gems, and I do think that is a bit of a gem. Martha Reeves and the Vandellas, I'm So Glad It's Twilight Time. Talking of gems, there'll also be a few tracks in the programme this week, and I have delved deeply into the vaults of soul for this, where you'll go, should that have been in the programme? Well, it will be when you find out. It's Mike and Ray now, if only you knew.

I've definitely not lost the plot, you know. Mike and Ray, typically sixes, although when you listen to it a few times, you realise that, you know, that could make it today. I do think that could make it.

today are just brought up to date a little bit. Michael and Roy were Michael Campbell and Raymond Manette. They were US blue-eyed soul from Detroit. Raymond was a guitarist and songwriter, and here it is, who eventually went on to be part of Motown band Rare Earth, as well as the Funk Brothers. See, that's why they're in the program today. Michael went on to work with the Motown Mo West label, where he had one release, Angel Got a Book Today. Worth a listen, it really is. He also became a successful actor by the name of Michael Champion. He worked on, among other movies, Total Recall and several TV shows. All that came from Our Track Today. So that's why that was in the program. And if you do take issue with me on anything I say or do in the program, then by all means get in touch with the show. It's soulvaults@gmail.com, soulvaults@gmail.com, or you'll find us all over the station's website and social media. David Southway, 2 hours each week, we play these songs from the Vaults of Soul. These are the

Emotions on Soul Vaults and Somebody New. That came from 1968, which was way before they had their big success. Originally consisted of three sisters, Wanda, Sheila, and Jeanette Hutchinson. It was, of course, their association with Maurice White of Earth, Wind & Fire that brought them their greatest success. And with his assistance, the Emotions released three albums, and Maurice White and Clarence McDonald co-produced their best single, The Best of My Love, which spent 5 weeks at number one in the US chart in 1977. That song we played for you today, as I say, came from 1968, and it was actually written by one of the sisters. Jeanette was the writer of that song, Somebody New. Nice to hear before we knew them, isn't it? Before they became so very, very popular. Soul Vaults with David Southway. About time we delved into Northern Soul. Here's our first triple on the show this week for you, okay? Jeff Perry, Lennis Guest, and The Glories. So starting us off, Love Don't Come No Stranger. This is Jeff Perry on Soul Vaults.

First of our triple Northern Soul in this week's Soul Vault, Jeff Perry, also known as Jeff Ree, was born into rare soul royalty, the nephew of Robert Bateman, who we've spoken about so many times here on Soul Vault, who, of course, was a pioneer of the Detroit sound. He's also the brother of Greg Perry, with whom he would co-write and produce for Holland Dozier Holland, scoring hits for The Honeycomb, Chairman of the Board, Frida Payne, and Jeff's own group, 100 Proof Aged in Soul. Our track today, though, transcended its modern soul status to become a mainstay of what we believe is the 21st century Northern soul scene, an essential track to guarantee a floor full of people dancing around. Great track as well. Love Don't Come No Stronger. Talking of that, oddities, but good soul, Northern soul, our track number two in this one, a guy called Lennis Guest. Who he, David? Well, find out after this, but love this track. Just Ask Me.

Lennis Getz on Soul Vaults and Jess Ask Me. Well, dear old Lennis was born way back in 1940. Yes, he was, in Norfolk, Virginia, and became known then as an integral part of what was known as the Norfolk Sound in the 60s and 70s. He was certainly more than a singer. He was a label owner, writer, producer, and musician, as well as an accomplished actor who produced many, believe this or not, Broadway musicals. In fact, Lennis moved to New York City, where he lived for 25 years. And in my opinion, you've just heard it now, Lennis was one of the stars of all stars and recognised by just a few, and one whose legacy is a raft of great tracks. Now, here's the other thing. On the B-side of that track, and this is the sort of guy he was, it's a track called Some Woman's Bedroom. Yes, Some Woman's Bedroom is a song, and it's worth more than a listen, if not only for the squeaky sound effects of a bed that plays throughout the song. And, well, you can guess what the song's about, can't you? So, Lennis Getz, Just Ask Me, the B-side, Some Woman's Bedroom. And it really is that much of worth a listen. It is our triple Northern Soul that we're playing for you now. We've played the Steinways here on Soulvox many times in the past. And they morphed into another group by accident. By accident, and I'll explain why afterwards. That other group were these. These are the Glories. And I stand accused.

The Glorious Eyes stand accused on Solvox today. Well, as I said, they'd morph from the Steinways, and we played the Steinways track, You've Been Leading Me On. That becoming clear to you now? Yes. They morphed into the Glorious when there was a lineup change. Lead vocals was Frankie Gearing, and then they brought in Betty Stokes, Mildred Varney, and Dolores Brown and Rita Harvey. Now, the girls have recorded this when they were the Steinways, or at least Frankie had recorded it when she was at the Steinways. The Steinways decided to call a halt to all of their music, so they walked away from it. And of course, the record label had a track that was available. So they then brought the other girls in and released the single, which they hadn't been part of. The Steinways had been part of that. Do you understand what I'm saying? They wanted to promote it because they thought it was a good song. You've just heard it now. And that's how it happened. That's how they became the Glorious, and how that song became I Stand Accused, and how the group evolved from there. Very shortly, though, but it did evolve from there anyway. You see, we give you the stories behind the songs and the artists. You know, we played this lady before, so it's a good story behind this one as well. This is Melba Moore, and this is it.

Melba Moore, or Beatrice Melba Hill, to give her a full title. And incarnations of a song that's had so many raisings over the years since it came out in 1976. In 1975, Melba signed with Butter Records after having such a great career in musicals and on the stage. And she was one of the original American actors in Hair. And we spoke about Hair when we started off with Marcia Hines, the show, earlier on. But Melba was part of that and also did a lot on the stage. And her first single was in 1967, Magic Touch, which we played here before on Soul Vox. But as I say, it was 75 that her career really began to take off as a singer or an artist. She released the album Peach Melba, which included the minor hit I Am His Lady. The following year, she scored her first significant hit with the song we just played for you today, Van McCoy Song. Reached the top 10 here in the UK, becoming her biggest hit. It also became a number one disco track in the UK for that year. And in 1976, she released Lean On Me, which secured her a Grammy nomination. Now, that is such a great track that shows the true quality of her voice. This is Soul Vaults. That was Melba Moore. Here is a Motown artist for you now, Eddie Kendricks and his Shoeshine Boy.

that great falsetto voice of Eddie Kendricks and Shoe Shine Boy. Don't you know that you're well, Edward James Kendricks, one of the original Temptations, and was, of course, one of their lead singers from 1960 until 1971. And as a solo artist, Eddie recorded several hits of his own during the 70s, including his most successful single. Don't think we've ever played it. Keep On Trucking, of course. His first foray into the music business came in 1955. When, along with Paul Williams and friends, they formed a doo-wop group called the Cavaliers and began performing around Birmingham, Alabama. Not the other one. The group decided to move for better opportunities, and in 1957, they moved to Cleveland, where they met manager Milton Jenkins, who then decided they'd move to Detroit, where the Cavaliers renamed themselves the Primes. It was under Milton Jenkins' management the Primes were successful in the Detroit area, eventually creating a female spin-off group called the Primettes. We've spoken about the Primettes before, with the Supremes, of course. And in 1961, the Primes disbanded. Eddie and Paul Williams joined forces with members Otis Williams and Melvin Blue Franklin of Otis Williams and the Distance. And on the same day, they changed their name to the Temptations and signed to Motown. And we played Eddie Kendricks in his resurgence after those days. Look, it's Soul Vaults. I'm David Southway. As I always say, you can get involved with the show. It's at soulvaults@gmail.com. You'll find us all over the station's website and social media. Just look for us there and you can get in touch with us from there, eh? Another bit of classic soul, northern soul, combined together. It's a lady called Ruby Andrews now. Great track, this. I Got a Bone to Pick with You. Get picking them, Ruby.

Ruby Andrews, I Got a Bone to Pick with You. It's Soul Vault. So that's an unusual song, isn't it? Ruby was born Ruby Stackhouse and moved to Chicago from Mississippi around 1953, all way, way back. And there she attended Hyde Park High School. It was around her senior year she started singing with a group called the Vondells. And Ruby made her debut recording with the Vondells, although the record was released as by Ruby Stackhouse as her original name. The song was called Wishing, and it is a nice track, actually. She never really had any success, or at least a minor success, in the 80s, with Queen of the Disco. Maybe we'll play that for you at some stage here on Soul Vox. But unusual track, wasn't it? I got a bone to pick with you. Look, it's Soul Vox. This is a bit of soul royalty on the program right now. Good track. Good story behind the song as well. This is William Bell. I Got a Sure Thing.

What a powerful voice, eh? Sol Volz playing, well, Sol Royalty himself, William Bell, and I Got a Sure Thing. Well, William was born William Yarborough, and I guess probably best known for his 1968 top 10 hit in the UK anyway, Private Number, which he duetted with Judy Clay. As a songwriter, he co-wrote the Chuck Jackson hit Any Other Way, and oddly enough, Billy Idol's 1986 hit To Be a Lover, which was first a hit for William under its original title, I Forgot to Be Your Lover. Our song today, though, I Got a Sure Thing, was written by William Bell and Booker T. Jones, although he wrote it. His wasn't the original release. It was released by Ollie and the Nightingales on Stax Records in 1968. Then it was produced by Isaac Hayes, David Porter and Booker T. Jones. Here's a bit of their version. Not what we always say. It pays your money and takes your choice. William Bell or Ollie and the Nightingales. Make up your mind for me.

Most songs, I guess, stood the test of time anyway, didn't they? That's Ollie and the Nightingales in their version of the William Bell song, I Got a Sure Thing. Right, look, time that we hit up with our unsung saw hero on the programme this week. So here she is. Very unusual intro to this song. We spoke about it on the programme last week. We played Barry White when we spoke about this song, but not by this lady. What song are we talking about? Here it comes now.

unsung soul hero this week on the show, Felice Taylor. And I maybe winter outside, but in my heart it's spring. Well, she began singing with her sisters, Norma and Darlene, in a trio called The Sweets, who recorded one single, The Richest Girl, in 1965. And as a solo singer, though, her first track was Think About Me, came out as Florian Taylor. But it was her greatest success came after signing for Bob Keane's Mustang label, where she was teamed up with the songwriters and record producers Barry White and Paul Politti, who co-wrote our song today, It May Be Winter Outside But In My Heart It's Spring, which of course became a hit later years for the Love Unlimited Orchestra. She followed up with a track called I'm Under the Influence of Love. So it was the beginning of Barry White's music, the Love Unlimited Orchestra, but it was her third single that, again, by the same writers, that proved that she did have the vocal ability to be a star. Soul Vaults with Felice Taylor.

Unsung Soul here on Soul Vaults this week. Felice Taylor. What a memorable sound that is as well. That was her third single then, also written and produced by Barry White and, as we said earlier, Paul Politi. Wasn't released, though, in the United States, but it did reach number 11 in the UK singles chart when it was released to President Records in 1967. And we spoke about Bob Keane, who was the record label owner in America at the time, Mustang. And on the B side of that, of course, it came was the instrumental version, which was Coming On Again by the Bob Keane Orchestra. So did Bob Keane play it, or was it Barry White? We don't know that. After leaving that record label, though, she recorded for Kent Records and later in the UK with members of the Equals. And it was in 1973 that Barry White's protégés, the Love Unlimited Orchestra, recorded new versions of It May Be Winter Outside and Under the Influence of Love. And Barry White himself recorded I Feel Love Coming on the Love Unlimited Orchestra's top 10 album, Rhapsody in White. How good was that? Great to hear that again. It's our unsung soul here. And as I say, we did that because last week on the show, we played Barry White and I spoke about it and said, we got to play it next week to the program. So there it is for you. It's Soul Vaults. I'm David Southwick. Get in touch with the program. soulvaults@gmail.com. Or find us over the station's website and social media. Just one more this hour. Another Lost Motown for you this time. GC Cameron. What it is. What it is.

GC Cameron wrapping up this hour on Soulbox with What It Is, What It Is. Another 60 minutes coming, though. In the next hour, we've got our Motown triple play and the great token reggae. If you love Follies Sailor, that wasn't reggae, but we've got an equal artist coming in the next hour. Think about that. As we always say here on Soulbox, don't you go anywhere.

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2: Scotland are up and running at the World Cup after beating Haiti by a goal to nil. Aston Villa midfielder John McGinn got the all-important goal in the first half. 5,500 fans who couldn't make it over to Boston packed into Glasgow's Hydro Arena to watch the game in the early hours. Dominic Mackay is the CEO there.
3: It's the largest fan party in Scotland, and it's the largest fan party, I think, ever in Scotland at this time of night. 2 o'clock in the morning, there can't be that many fan zones.
2: Those who survived and those who lost loved ones in the Grenfell fire will gather together today, 9 years on from the tragedy, for what will be the final anniversary before the tower block is completely demolished. It comes after police and prosecutors announced last month that up to 20 companies and 57 individuals could face criminal charges over the blaze. Now, nearly half of girls and around a third of all teenagers were exposed to content related to suicide, self-harm and eating disorders on social media within a single week. That's according to new research by the Molly Rose Foundation, which found 47% of girls aged between 13 and 17 saw high-risk material during a single seven-day period. The report also suggests that there's been only a small reduction in teenagers' exposure to harmful content since new online safety measures were introduced last summer. The charity was established in memory of 14-year-old Molly Russell, who died in 2017 after viewing harmful material online. Parkrun has marked its 1 millionth event this weekend. Since it began in 2004, the charity has spread to 23 countries and sees runners tackle 5 kilometres together on Saturdays. Miles is the director of the Parkrun in York.
4: For me, the feeling of being able to run with other people is really motivating. I find I will show up to Parkrun and my legs might feel horrendous, and then I will start running, and there's so many other people around me that gives me some extra motivation that I didn't realise I had.
2: That's the latest from Radio News Hub. I'm John Collins.
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7: Welcome back then to hour two of this week's Soul Vaults. Did you enjoy hour one? Yeah, great, wasn't it, mate? Well, look, hour two starts here, and we've got another hour of great music for this hour. A wonderful Motown triple play, and that Tokam reggae track. Starting us off, though, this is another unusual song. These are Street People. Never Get Enough of Your Love.

How about that? Street People on Soul Vaults, opening up hour two, Never Get Enough of Your Love. Well, that, believe it or not, was the B-side. I'll explain why in a second. They were an R&B disco group from New Jersey who first began recording in 1974. Produced then by Ray DeRouge. Now, Ray is practically unknown. However, he did become slightly known as the godfather of the sound of Asbury Park, with over 200 songs written by him over the years, and he wrote and produced that, and produced some of the greats, including Jeffrey Osborne, Engelbert Humperdinck, Helen Reddy, The Manhattans, and on our side, Ray Goodman in Brown. And of course, the band today, Street People, whose first single, I Want to Get Over, was and still is a good song, but absolutely nothing, I think, compared to the one we just played you today, by the second release, and was their most successful song in the short life of the band. However, as I say, we played the B-side. Well, it's a bit of a twist around because the A side was the same song, but our version was the B side disco version, and I thought a better one to start the hour, right? Talking about good songs, here's another Lost Motown we have spoken about in the last hour. These are the Temptations, Runaway Child, Running Wild. I'll tell you who our Motown triple play star is after this one as well.

Such a great track, that, isn't it? Song with a message, and the message hasn't really changed since it was released in 1969. The Temptations, Runaway Child, Running Wild, and more of that in a second. The single was the second from their Cloud Nine album, written by Norman Whitfield and legendary Motown artist Barrett Strong. Featured all the five Temptations, including Eddie Kendricks, who we were playing in hour one and spoke about the band at that time, which is why we're going through the song now. I played the single version of the track today. The album version is really worth listening to. At over 9 minutes, it really does get into the story of a runaway child running wild, with the chorus telling the boy, "You better go back home where you belong." There's also a terrific organ solo on the album version by Earl Van Dyke, no less, who also recorded and released his own version of the song the same year, in 69. Otis Williams said of the track that over the years he's heard from fans that the record's terrifying depiction of running away kept them from doing so as children. And if it could do that, as I say, a strong, powerful message, which hasn't changed since 1969. Good song, wasn't it? The Temptations on Soul Vault, and a lost Motown for this hour. Talking of Motown, we've got our Motown triple play. That will be Tommy Good. Three from Tommy, blue-eyed Motown soul singer. Great voice as well. And I've got a comparison with Marvin Gaye coming up within that. That comes on in about 6 or 7 minutes' time here. And I've got a token reggae track. Remember I said to you earlier in the first hour, we've got a good artist, a different artist, and certainly is different. The lady is Millie Small is our token reggae track in the program. Yeah. Pour that to cup. What more could you want, eh? Right now, this is Holly Maxwell, Never Love Again.

Holly Maxwell. Or should we be correct in the caller, Holly the Marcia Road Maxwell. Born in Chicago, studying classical music at Chicago Musical College. In 1965, and never considered herself a soul singer. It was, though, a deal with Constellation Records that was to end her schooling. And her first song, Happiness Will Cost You One Thin Dime, was only a regional hit for her, but even today, I like the song. It's sort of a very simple song with that big, powerful voice as well. Shortly after, she released another great track, Only When You're Lonely. Both those songs you can find on the Constellation of Chicago Soul album. She was to move to Curtis Mayfield's label and cut the song Suffer, which was to be released by Curtis on his album Sweet Exorcist, as well as the song released by Patti LaBelle and the Bluebells. For me, though, Holly's version of that song is still memorable. Great voice. Love that voice and her delivery as well. So passionate. She was also to be found occasionally singing background vocals with Barbara Acklin, and our track today came from 1970 when she had moved to California, working with Ike and Tina Turner as Tina Turner's fill-in. Her music, though, has lived on in the UK through the Northern Soul scene, and she's visited several times for many of those Northern Soul conventions. Holly Maxwell playing on Soul Vaults and talking about legendary artists and legendary soul singers. How about these? It's our soul royalty for this hour, right? We never think of them as soul royalty, but they were. The Drifters, baby, what I mean.

One of their gold standards, classic souls from the Drifters. Soul royalty indeed. And maybe what I mean, of course, we've spoken about them so many times. Let's just give you a couple of the pointers. Of course, the name The Drifters was owned by George Treadwell from way back in the 1950s when it's Treadwell's management. And of course, they've gone on to The Drifters Girl, which is all about Tina Treadwell, his daughter, who managed them over the years and managed the Drifters name and has kept the Drifters name going. We said again that people go out to watch The Drifters Girl and watch The Drifters in action, or you'll see The Drifters on tour. And when they are really just really fully enhanced and superb cover artists in their own right. That song, released in 1966, and if we've always associated it with The Drifters, think again, it was a cover of Debbie Laurie Kay as a country song, believe it or not, country song. I was going to play you a bit of it, but I thought I couldn't bring myself to playing some country music on Soul Vaults, so I didn't bother, eh? Hey, on we go then with our Motown triple play artists this week. Number one from Tommy Goode.

such a powerful voice, Tommy Good, our Motown triple play artist. Give Me Something. And that song is made, I think, with the Andantes, the backing vocals on that song. Well, Tommy was from Detroit. He's at Motown for almost 6 years. He was a blue-eyed soul singer who recorded a lot of mostly unreleased material. He joined Motown along with his group, The Tabs, when they were found playing the Dutchess Club in Detroit. He was a very busy worker at Motown, but without the releases support him, with only one release at the time. And I'll tell you what, that'll be our second track. Let's play the only track that was released by Motown. It was 1964, and yes, we have played it before here on Soul Vaults.

great addition to our Motown triple play. Blue Eyed Soul with Tommy Good. That is a darn good track, isn't it? That's that word again. And for Motown, that was one of the tracks. It crossed to Northern Soul. And in fact, Tommy did visit the UK in a couple of Northern Soul conventions we've spoken about earlier. A great lost Motown for us, I think. This is a great lost Motown and a great Motown triple play. It really is all wrapped up in one. Our third one, a third song, has got a great story in it as well. Lots of the andantes on this one as well. Really supporting the track, should I say. Talk about a good feeling.

You hear what I mean about the Andantes? So making that song, aren't they? Tommy Good and the Andantes on Motown Triple Play. And it is a Lost Motown. Every one of these, really, are Lost Motowns as well. And talk about a good feeling. Makes a good feeling, that song does as well. Look, it was such a good song. It was also eventually recorded by Marvin Gaye in 1965. I love Marvin, but I also love Tommy. And I say, give Marvin's a listen, and then you'll see what Berry Gordy heard in his voice. In fact, this is the Marvin version. I'll play a bit of this one for you. And I love Marvin, but, yeah, I don't know. Which one do you prefer?

I wonder if at the time Tommy thought, well, you know, there's no hope for me now. They've given that to Marvin Gaye as well. It's not going to happen for me. So makes you wonder, doesn't it, really? Marvin Gaye, talk about a good feeling. Wrapping up our Motown triple play with Tommy Good it was this week, eh? More feeling from the Andantes in Tommy's, I thought, than there was in Marvin's. But as we said in hour one, you pay your money and take your choice, eh? As we continue on Soul Vaults, 70s Soul with vocals by Billy Paul this time. Great track, How Good Is Your Game?

1974, but still sounds fresh today, doesn't it? From the album Let Him In, that was Billy Paul and How Good Is Your Game. Now, look, that song was brought up to date. Well, parts of it was brought up to date by Kendrick Lamar. He sampled parts of it for his 2000 Noughties track. Probably Noughties as well, called Yah, Y-A-H. Now, Kendrick Lamar, all this is all linked together because we played Eddie Kendricks in Hour 1 and Kendrick Lamar got his name from his mother's favourite artist at the time, which was Eddie Kendricks. And that was where he came from. All linked together, isn't it? We've had the Temptation. We've had it. My goodness. It does sound as though this programme's been

Bobby Bird. I know you got soul and recognize the sound. Yeah, there was a reason for that. Bobby Howard Bird, born in Georgia way back in 1934, where Bobby became a member of a local gospel group, the Zioneers. This is a great backstory. You'll love this one. It was a time church elders disapproved secular singing, which meant the group were performing in another district as an R&B group called the Avons. It was, though, a chance meeting with young James Brown, that's where the sound comes from, in 1953 at a young offenders prison where James was serving time for robbery, that Bobby saw James's potential. So Bobby agreed with his family they would oversee James's parole. That saw their musical relationship develop and last right until 1973. It was Bobby who first set up the famous Flames as the Flames, and Bobby said later that he recognised James' unique style and he didn't need him in competition. That's why he invited him to join them in the band. That's another very long story. Maybe we should go that another show, as this week we're looking at Bobby Bird, the solo artist. Well, our track today, I Know You Got Soul, was recorded and released in 1971. It was interestingly, though, Bobby Bird with James Brown's band, the JBs. I'll be asking questions on this one later. It was also produced by James Brown. That relationship, though, was to end badly in 2003. Bobby, his wife Vicky, and the famous Flames Bobby Bennett and Lloyd Stallworth sued lead singer James Brown and Universal Music for non-payment of royalties, stating that monies that rightfully belonged to them for numerous famous Flames hits, including the track we just played you today, went to James Brown instead, who they alleged kept the money. The case was dismissed, though, because the court said that the statutes of limitations had run out. Eh? So one of those stories that ran and ran, I guess. On we go, Northern Soul. These are the Apollos now.

question I want to ask. Why do they seemingly shout all the way through that song? No idea. The Apollers. Now, look, here's some. This is back in 1961. I'll give you some names of the groups they were before the Apollers. And you think, in 1961, that was a bit risky, even by those days' standards. They formed in California as five girls and were originally known by so many different names, along with Leola and the Lovejoys, and just the Lovejoys. They became the Apollers in 1965. And at that time, the majority of their songs were written by Ashford and Simpson. So Motown-esque or Philadelphia-esque, I guess, and arranged by none other than Gene Page. It was in 1967 when we recorded that song we play for you today, Mr. Creator, and a great B-side, All Sold Out, which is a sort of a really beautiful ballad, really. Back in vocals, reminiscent of the early Andantes, although I think they shout a little bit too much for me. Other than that, it'd be picked up by Northern Soul Scene. It didn't really do anything at all. There was, though, another version by a group called Candy and the Kisses, which was withdrawn. It was believed that Candy and the Kisses was not Candy and the Kisses. None other than Valerie Simpson doing her own version of the song. It was withdrawn, though. It was her song, though, I suppose. Do what she wants with it, I guess. As we continue, we got the funk. Well, Positive Force have got the funk right now.

Positive Force, and We Got the Funk. It's Soul Vaults with David Southway. Look, that's an eight-piece funk soul band, six males and two females, founded in Pennsylvania. And through the efforts of two people, Brenda Reynolds, who was one of the lead vocalists, and Albert Williams, their most successful performance was a sound you will know but not recognize by the name, as they provided the party feeling sound, as I guess the house band, on the Sugar Hill Gang's Rapper's Delight. Ah, yes. However, success under the Positive Force name didn't happen. Their debut, which was our track today, We Got the Funk, was released in 1979, did nothing in their home country, but did become a club hit in the United Kingdom. Of course, we've spoken about Sugar Hill Records many times, along with its owner, Sylvia Robertson, both good and bad. And here's a nice footnote to that. Nate Edmonds, who discovered Positive Force and secured their deal with Sugar Hill, was a keyboard player in a group called Curtis Knight and the Squires. Eh? Very, very dated now, but a band that included a guy called Jimi Hendrix. And that was in the mid-1960s. I do really recommend listening to the album by Curtis Knight and the Squires, which features Jimi Hendrix. The album is called You Can't Use My Name. And it has a rather strange track, Simon Says. That child's track, you remember the one, simple? Yeah, you know the one. Well, and that's got Jimi Hendrix playing on the guitar. Really out of context. Well worth a listen. It's Soul Vaults. I'm David Southway. Time for our token reggae track. Well, with a twist, because I'm going to do two for you this week.

It's our Toca reggae track, Millie Small and My Boy Molly Pot. She was the Caribbean's first international recording star and its most successful female performer. Millicent Dolly Mae Small. She was born in 1947 in Clarendon, Jamaica. She was the daughter of a sugar plantation overseer, one of 13 siblings, with 7 brothers and 5 sisters. She started her singing career by winning a local talent show via John's Opportunity Hour Talent when she was just 12. To help with her career, she moved in with relatives in Kingston, where she auditioned for record producer Coxon Dodd, who saw the opportunity as believed she sounded like Shirley Goodman, who along with her partner Leonard Lee were doing well in the States at that time as Shirley and Lee. They wrote and recorded the first version of Let the Good Times Roll, and if you listen to it, you too will hear those similarities that Coxon heard. Coxon Dodd then linked Millie up with singer Owen Gray, who we spoke about a few weeks ago when we played him on the show. Following that, she then linked it up with Samuel Augustus or Roy Panton. They did a great sort of dance hall 30s with a reggae beat. And I love that. See what you think, because here it is now. Love this version as well. It's called We'll Meet, Millie Small and Roy Panton on our Token Reggae track.

How good is that, isn't it? Token reggae track, Millie Small and Roy Pantone, and We'll Meet. It was following those recordings she was meeting up with entrepreneur Chris Blackwell, who was convinced of her potential, and then became her manager and legal guardian. That was way back in 1963. Chris Blackwell grew up in Jamaica but was educated in England. He founded, of course, Island Records in 1959 in Jamaica. Then 3 years later, relocated to the United Kingdom, where Island became an outlet for Jamaican records, initially aimed at immigrant communities throughout the UK. In late 1963, he took Millie to London, where she was given training in dancing and diction. Here he is. There is so much we can say about Millie, but I'm going to halt it there for now. Millie's track just wasn't the original. That honour went to Barbie Gay of My Boy Lollipop, which released it in 1956 when she was just 14. Millie's version overreached number 2 in both the UK and US charts and sold over 7 million copies. It was the first major hit at that time for Island Records and helped to achieve the label its mainstream success. That's how we do it on Soulvox. We not only play you those songs, you see, we give you the story. And what more can you say about the Roy Pantone one with Millie Small, eh? You can't say much more about that, can you? Love it. Hey, just one more today. Going out with this one. These are the Bells now.

the Bells. Don't Pretend. What a pounding song that is as well. And you know, it's a great story which associates that with Motown. That's going to have to wait for another week though here on Soulbox, because that is it. We are done. Hope in the last 2 hours, I did say when we started off the show there was going to be some unusual music, and I hope I've enjoyed it with me along playing it for you. You know what I mean. So that's it. If you want to get involved with the show, you can do. You'll find us all over the station's website and social media. Just look for Soul Vaults there. Failing that, you can email us direct. That's soulvaults@gmail.com. Okay? I'll do it again with you the same time next week. I'm David Southway. Stay safe and well over the next week, and see you soon. Ta-ra.

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2: Scotland have got their World Cup campaign underway with a 1-0 win against Haiti. John McGinn's strike just before the half-hour mark proved to be the difference between the two sides. Dominic Mackay is the CEO of Glasgow's Hydro Arena, where 5,500 members of the Tartan Army gathered to watch the game in the early hours.
3: You know, it's just great to be able to open the doors. We are very, very busy venue. We do about 150 shows a year. This is a really special one because it's a show for Scotland. It targeted 5,000 and we've exceeded our target, so it's been an absolute triumph and we're thrilled about that.
2: The result means Scotland topped their group after Brazil and Morocco drew 1-1, much to the delight of these fans at the fan zone in Glasgow.
4: I think we could have done a bit better.
5: Yeah, definitely.
4: We squandered a lot of chances.
6: I think you could feel the nerves, but we got the win. It's amazing.
7: No Scotland, no party. We win it.
2: Elsewhere this morning, those who survived and those who lost loved ones in the Grenfell fire will gather together today, 9 years on from the tragedy, for what will be the final anniversary before the tower block is completely demolished. It comes after police and prosecutors announced last month that up to 20 companies and 57 individuals could face criminal charges over the blaze. Tens of thousands of jobs will be created as the UK and Japan agree £18 billion worth of investment. Prime Minister Keir Starmer is welcoming his Japanese counterpart to Downing Street today, ahead of the G7 summit next week. More than 10 commercial and government agreements are expected to be signed, including a £9 billion offshore wind farm deal. And this weekend has marked the 1 millionth park run. Set up in 2004 in London, the weekly event sees runners get together every weekend morning for a 5K. Miles runs the park run in York.
8: It absolutely doesn't matter if you are a keen runner. Maybe you can run a 15-minute 5K or you just want to come down and walk your dog. If you want to do 5K on a Saturday morning, then park run is the perfect place to do it.
2: That's the latest from Radio News Hub. I'm John Collins.
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No beautiful stranger, just good old me. Freshly shaven, though. Yes, all smooth. Like a baby's you-know-what. Hey, how are you? Good morning. Sunday morning live, Halls 107. It's Nighty back once again. Were you up early this morning watching Scotland? They won! They won! All these Scottish supporters now all with sore heads because it kicked off, would you believe it, 2 o'clock this morning. So I was talking to a friend of mine. He was in Aberdeen yesterday night. And apparently they were all in the pub from 9 o'clock. So by the time it got to 2 o'clock, it was a little bit messy. And he phoned me. I was on my way in this morning. He said, oh, we're on the way back from the pub. And this was about 6 o'clock this morning. True. 6 a.m. And they were just coming out of the pub. Unbelievable. But I think the World Cup is alive and kicking. England kickoff is it Wednesday? Do you know what? I was talking about this yesterday. I seem really underwhelmed with the World Cup. Surely it needs something under it to give it a bit of a kickstart. Will it happen with England? Who knows? But I'll tell you something. We've got a corker of a show. It's definitely trophy winning this morning. Lots to tell you about. Lots going on around town. And I'll tell you something. Some tip-top tunes, including this from Alex Warren as well. This is Fever Dream. It's Halls 107. The soundtrack to your weekend.

0: Good music from Alex Warren and David Guetta, Kelly Rowland right here at Halls 107. Well, we're taking over your airwaves this afternoon. Not only me, but the Rebellious Jukebox. He's here doing his business after 12. Steve Bishop back in the old record club between 1 and 3. Some absolute belters coming from Steve this afternoon. Then Ash takes a look at some of the bands that have played in this city. They played in Hull. It's between 3 and 4. James Ross from 4. And then don't forget Ian Waterson back with 2 hours of great indie music. Reloaded is back for Sunday and it's back from 6. We, in the meantime, have music from Donna Summer, Depeche Mode, Go West, Janet Jackson in the Hughes Corporation. And that's all in the first hour. We're really packing the hits in this morning. I can safely say we are the soundtrack to your weekend. We are Halls 107.
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We're back together again. It's you and me, kid. How are you? Are you good? You having a good Sunday so far? My name's Nighty. This is my little corner of the universe we call Sunday Morning Live, and this is the seriously addictive sound of Halls 107. We're that proud of the city, we put it in our name. If you're stuck for something to do today, maybe you and Doggo fancy heading off to Tickton Farm today. There's something called Paws in the Pasture. Runs from 10 a.m. right through until 3. A day for you and Doggo. Yes, charity dog shows. There are have-and-go activities, including Hooper's Rally and Scent Work. You can turn your dog's paw prints into a forever keepsake. There's local dog trainers there. You can pick up some good advice for them. And local trainers selling gifts, handmade items, and more. Oh, and you can have your pet's photo taken as well. So you and Doggo head off to Tickton Farm. It's on the road between Hull and Beverley, and have a cracking day out. Paws in the Pasture. Oh, tell you what, you'll love it. Right, we continue, and seeing as we are a river bearing area, thought I'd play this for you. All the guys on the ferries this morning, time to rock the boat. These are the Hughes Corporation.

Two great songs from the 70s, Donna Summer's Love's Unkind and Pride of That, the Hughes Corporation, and Rock the Boat. It's a seriously addictive sound of Halls 107, Sunday Morning Live with Nighty, Morning Campus, the Ted Bovis of your wireless, and you together until midday today. In hour two, we will take a look ahead to a Scottish football supporter who's walked a little bit more than 500 miles for the sake of charity and his national team. Plus, we'll keep the music coming for you. In the meantime, back to 1981. This is a corker. 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

Well, that about the 90s you forgot. That's definitely an 80s song that a lot of people forgot, but a huge hit for them. Go West, Don't Look Down. You probably remember, of course, the huge ones being Call Me, of course, and you might remember as well, We Close Our Eyes. But that was the one right in the middle before they had that huge hit back in the 90s with King of Wishful Thinking. Prior to that, Depeche Mode, good tune. For a Sunday morning, of course, it was New Life.

0: Sam Fender and Olivia Dean, good tune from them for a Sunday morning rainy in. And that's Fountains Away in Stacey's Mum. You might remember the video with Rachel Hunter. What I didn't realise is, sadly, the guy who sung that, Adam Schlesinger, no longer with us anymore. But if you've ever seen a film called Music and Lyrics, that's the one with Hugh Grant and Drew Barrymore. It's where he plays a pop singer, very much in the same vein as some of the bands of the 1980s. It was Adam Schlesinger from the band who wrote the music for Music and Lyrics. If you've never seen it before, it's well worth checking out, that one. Right, we continue. It is 10:45. We've got music on the way from Fragma from Texas and a current one from Paul McCartney and Ringo Starr. It's all right here on Halls 107, your soundtrack at the weekend.
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I'll give you a giggle. I read that initially as Toga's Miracle. It's Toga's Miracle, of course. I need some new glasses, honestly. That's Fragma, prior to that, the big breakthrough single from 1989 by Texas. It was, of course, I Don't Want a Lover. Home to me until 12 midday today. I'm 90. This is Sunday Morning Live. Ace speaking about Home to Oz. Here comes Macca and Ringo. The place we

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1: Scotland supporters are celebrating after the men's national team secured a win in their first World Cup game for nearly 30 years. Fans across the country stayed up into the early hours to watch Steve Clarke's side defeat Haiti by a goal to nil in their first World Cup match since 1998. 5,500 packed into a fan zone at Glasgow's Hydro, where Dominic Mackay is the CEO.
2: Really proud to work in partnership with the Scottish FA to allow them to have a bit of a fan experience here back in Glasgow when the team were over there in Boston. So it's been lovely to partner with them, but it's been just wonderful to welcome the Scots from all over Scotland who have travelled to come to Glasgow tonight to celebrate a Scotland victory.
1: Elsewhere today, survivors of the Grenfell Tower fire and the families who lost loved ones will come together later today to mark 9 years since the tragedy. It'll be the final anniversary before the tower block is fully demolished. The commemoration follows an announcement by police and prosecutors last month that up to 20 companies and 57 individuals could face criminal charges in connection with the disaster. Nearly half of girls and around a third of all teenagers were exposed to content related to suicide, self-harm and eating disorders on social media within a single week. That's according to new research by the Molly Rose Foundation, which found that 47% of girls between the ages of 13 and 17 saw high-risk material during a seven-day period. The charity was established in memory of 14-year-old Molly Russell, who died in 2017 after viewing harmful material online. Now, this weekend has seen the marking of the 1 millionth parkrun. Set up in 2004 in London, the weekly event sees runners get together every Saturday morning for a 5K. From the York Park Run, here's Miles.
3: It absolutely doesn't matter if you are a keen runner. Maybe you can run a 15-minute 5K or you just want to come down and walk your dog. If you want to do 5K on a Saturday morning, then parkrun is the perfect place to do it.
1: That's the latest from Radio News Hub. I'm John Collins.
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great songs for Hull, East Yorkshire and North East Lincolnshire. We are the soundtrack to your weekend. We are Hull's 107. They are level 42. Would you believe it? Next year, that album is 40 years old. Yes. Even I can't believe it as well, but it still sounds as great as ever. We're sounding great as ever. We are Hull's 107, the seriously addictive sound, right from the heart of HUNO, right across the rest of the county. I'm Nighty. Lovely to have your company. We are looking this hour at what's going on around town. There are a couple of live music events happening today. One big one happening down on Holden's Road. I'll tell you all about that in just a moment. And I'll also tell you about the Scotsman who's walked a few more than 500 miles to see his national team. Speaking of football, how many songs, though, do you know that name checks Sabutio? Well, this would be up there in my top one. Here come the Undertones, My Perfect.

11:13 Sunday morning, live here on Hulls 107 with Dexy's Midnight Runners and the Undertones. We mentioned, of course, the Undertones and name checking Sabutio. I think the big giveaway is the actual sleeve of My Perfect Cousin, which does actually have a Sabutio player on it. And they are Dexy's Midnight Runners, famous for putting a picture up of Jockey Wilson on Top of the Pops, not Jackie Wilson. Hey, speaking of Scots, though, as we were, don't know whether you saw this about a Scottish fan called Craig Ferguson, who has achieved his objective of raising £1 million for mental health charities in Scotland. He's walked from LA to Boston, 3,000 miles, in the sake of charity. And he got there on Friday ahead of their game, which they played overnight. And I think it was worth it because they actually won as well. So well done, Craig, making all that money and walking, well, at least 2,000 miles further than his fellow Scots. You knew this was coming, didn't you? So cue the Proclaimer Boys.

0: I know you were singing Bobby Darrow, Stop It. You can't do that. Craig and Charlie, the Proclaimers, I'm Gonna Be 500 Miles. Stand by for more great music in just a moment. The likes of Juliet Roberts, Duran Duran, Beverly Knight, Dave Edmonds, Jesus Jones, and the Human League, all before midday, right here on Sunday Morning Live.
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There you have the sound of the crowd. We have the sound of truly local radio. 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It is Halls 107. Good morning. It is Sunday Morning Live. It's 90 with you through until 12 midday. Just a reminder that if you missed out on Ian Waterson's Reloaded from last week, nip onto our website. We've got on the Listen Again feature, which is a right nifty piece of kit. Because if you ever miss out on any of the great shows that we have here, Andy's show, of course, on a Friday, The Eclectic Circus with Burnsy, of course, every Monday, the Stereo Underground with Richard Latto. I had the opportunity when I was coming in this morning to have a listen to that as I was driving up from Sheffield up here to Hull. And that sounds fabulous. What a great show that is. And then obviously I pick up Halls 107 as I get into the area. So my radio automatically retunes to it. Clever car. I tell you, it knows its audience. It really does, even though it's a car. But I'll tell you something. Check it out. There's all the shows on there, including this one. If you ever miss out on any bit, you can press rewind and you can listen back at your heart's content. Right, let's continue with more of your favourite songs. I'll tell you about something going on in Hesel and another big musical event happening this afternoon on Alderness Road. All that and more after Duran Duran and Juliet Roberts. No time.

Good stuff, Julia Roberts. Caught in the middle. You're caught in the middle of your morning right here on Halls 107. It's 90 with you through until 12 midday. Prior to that, Duran Duran and Notorious. Well, nothing notorious about Dr. Jive. He's back tonight at Club Hazel. Don't forget to join him at 2:50 on the door. He's going to be on stage at 8:30 playing the songs that you know and love. And most importantly, there's a raffle as well. So get yourself along, Club Hazel tonight for Dr. Jive.

Probably one of my favourite by him, Dave Edmonds. That's Girls Talk, Pride of That Beverly Night. What's one girl talking? And Come As You Are. Incidentally, that Dave Edmonds track, listen closely, big giveaway to the guy that wrote it, Elvis Costello. Listen to it again sometime, and then imagine Elvis Costello singing it, and you go, oh yeah, of course. Now, one of our most famous shows at the weekend is the 90s You Forgot. This is definitely a song that a lot of people have forgot. I really liked it at the time, from 1991. Here comes Jesus Jones.

0: Keeping It Real. They are Jesus Jones, and you heard us talking earlier about the Listen Again feature. Ash, just one of the people that can be found with the 90s You Forgot Yesterday show already on there. And don't forget, Ash, part of our fixtures and fittings here today, back with They Played in Hull from 3 o'clock. Right, we continue with Huey Lewis and the News with ELO and a song from a band who's they're performing a tribute to them this afternoon on Holden Us Road. I'll tell you all about that next.
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Huey Lewis. I'll tell you something. That guy has released some brilliant tunes down the years, that being one of them, I Want a New Drug. Well, you've got about 10 minutes or so to rush down to the Willis Club in Holderness Road this afternoon from 12 through till 4. A Kind of Queen performing there. It's going to be a cracking tribute to the boys of the band. So get yourself along. You can rush headlong down there now. You don't have to be a member to get in. And you can enjoy the music of Queen this Sunday afternoon. Speaking of which...

Gonna be loving Queen and Headlong. And just a reminder once again, the kind of Queen down at the Willows Club in Holderness Road. Get yourself along there. It all kicks off at midday. Hey, speaking about things kicking off, that is me out of here for another weekend. Thank you very much for the company this morning. And thank you very much for joining me yesterday as well. If you're with me yesterday, then thanks for being here. You make an old friend and an old man very happy. Right, the Rebellious Jukebox is going to be taking care of business after midday. Then it's Bish with the Old Record Club from 1. And don't forget, Ash here at 3, James Ross here from 4, Ian here from 6 with Reloaded. I'll see you again next weekend. You take care of yourselves. Enjoy the rest of your Sunday. Here's the LO.

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0: Scotland supporters are celebrating after the men's national team secured a win in their first World Cup game in 28 years. Fans across the country stayed up into the early hours of this morning to watch Steve Clarke's side defeat Haiti by a goal to nil in what was their first World Cup fixture since 1998. 5,500 people packed into one fan zone in Glasgow.
1: Amazing!
2: Absolutely fabulous.
1: Yeah.
2: Beyond expectation,
1: yeah.
2: If I'm honest.
1: It's been a long time coming. Come on, Scotland, we can do it. Let's get to the next round. Yay!
0: Well, England will enter the tournament when they take on Croatia on Wednesday. Manchester City youngster Nico O'Reilly may well start the game at left back. And Three Lions boss Thomas Tuchel says it's clear he's going to be a top player.
3: His rise in such short time to be so influential and to create almost a completely new role of a left back. And for us, he starts scoring in training, so hopefully we can use his skills.
0: Elsewhere today, tens of thousands of jobs will be created as the UK and Japan agree £18 billion worth of investment. Prime Minister Keir Starmer is welcoming his Japanese counterpart to Downing Street today, ahead of the G7 summit next week. More than 10 commercial and government agreements are expected to be signed, including a £9 billion offshore wind farm deal. Parkrun has marked its 1 millionth event this weekend. Since it began in 2004, the charity spread to 23 countries, with runners tackling 5 kilometres together on Saturday mornings. Miles is the director of the Parkrun in York.
4: For me, the feeling of being able to run with other people is really motivating. I find I will show up to Parkrun and my legs might feel horrendous, and then I will start running, and there's so many other people around me that gives me some extra motivation that I didn't realise I had.
0: And we now know what Molly May and Tommy Fury's new baby is called. Tommy had the name Midas on his shirt and shorts during last night's boxing win over Eddie Hall in Manchester. He's a little brother to their daughter Bambi. That's the latest from Radio News Hub. I'm John Collins.
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0: You are listening to 107 FM's Rebellious Jokebox. It won't do as it's told, it won't clean up, make its bed or make a brew, but it picks the great music that you're about to hear right now.
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1: Scotland supporters are celebrating after the men's national team secured a win in their first World Cup game for nearly 30 years. Fans across the country stayed up into the early hours to watch Steve Clarke's side defeat Haiti by a goal to nil in their first World Cup match since 1998. 5,500 packed into a fan zone at Glasgow's Hydro, where Dominic Mackay is the CEO.
2: Really proud to work in partnership with the Scottish FA to allow them to have a bit of a fan experience here back in Glasgow when the team were over there in Boston. So it's been lovely to partner with them, but it's been just wonderful to welcome the Scots from all over Scotland who have travelled to come to Glasgow tonight to celebrate a Scotland victory.
1: Elsewhere today, survivors of the Grenfell Tower fire and the families who lost loved ones will come together later today to mark 9 years since the tragedy. It'll be the final anniversary before the tower block is fully demolished. The commemoration follows an announcement by police and prosecutors last month that up to 20 companies and 57 individuals could face criminal charges in connection with the disaster. Nearly half of girls and around a third of all teenagers were exposed to content related to suicide, self-harm and eating disorders on social media within a single week. That's according to new research by the Molly Rose Foundation, which found that 47% of girls between the ages of 13 and 17 saw high-risk material during a seven-day period. The charity was established in memory of 14-year-old Molly Russell, who died in 2017 after viewing harmful material online. Now, this weekend has seen the marking of the 1 millionth parkrun. Set up in 2004 in London, the weekly event sees runners get together every Saturday morning for a 5K. From the York Park Run, here's Miles.
3: It absolutely doesn't matter if you are a keen runner. Maybe you can run a 15-minute 5K or you just want to come down and walk your dog. If you want to do 5K on a Saturday morning, then parkrun is the perfect place to do it.
1: That's the latest from Radio News Hub. I'm John Collins.
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7: The Steve Bishop Show is ready to depart. 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

Bennett was Shelley from 1979 to 1992, with a bit of a gap in the middle as well, playing the Freelancing Layabouts. Thames made 10 series of that.

You've joined me in time to hear birthday filers Junior Campbell, Tom Robinson, Tony Hadley, Curtis Mayfield, Susie Quattro, Denise Williams and Levi Stubbs. It's a Steve Bishop oldie that relives the theme to a BBC series that ran in the 70s and the single actually made our top 20 nearly 55 years ago. It's a bit classy and it's not something I'd usually play. A 90s track from a group who their best era really was in the 80s and affronted by a sassy red-headed Liverpool lass, stalled at twos 1959 and 1978.

Diana Ross, Candlewick Green, Spencer Davis Group, and then Glen Campbell. Well, we whizzed through those four, didn't we? Straight into the Stall at Two Records.

0: Say It's Raining.
1: Oh, yeah.
0: Well, it was September 1978. They were at number two with It's Raining. Commodores topped the charts then, three times a lady. And before that, October 1959, we heard from the Everly Brothers, Till I Kissed You. They were at number two. And Bobby Darin topped the charts then with Mack the Knife. That makes up his stood at two.

owner of An Only Hearts here on the Old Record Club with me, Steve Bishop. And we're getting ready for another birthday file. It's a mad, crazy, loopy one. We'll start it after the Beach Boys.

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0: He was born on the very last day of May. Happy birthday, Junior Campbell. Actually born William Campbell Jr., 31st of May 1947 in Glasgow. Founding member, lead guitarist, pianist and singer with Scottish band Marmalade, writing many of their hits and pursuing a solo career as well. That was one of his solo tracks, Sweet Illusion, got to number 15 in June 1973. 1st of June, Pat Boone. Now, he was born Patrick Charles Eugene Boone, Jacksonville, Florida, 1932. The singer, actor and writer is 92, so a very happy birthday to him. He sold over 45 million records during his late 50s, early 60s heyday. And he appeared in Hollywood films as well. He's the second biggest charting artist in America of the 50s after Elvis. And his Speedy Gonzales was a number two for 4 weeks in August 1962. All of August, in fact.
1: It was a moonlit night in old Mexico. I walked alone between some old adobe haciendas. Suddenly, I heard the plaintive cry of a young Mexican girl.

Adele sounds so good. I just wish it had been a much bigger hit. Happy birthday, Tom Robinson, born in Cambridge, 1st of June 1950. Singer-songwriter and bass guitarist with his band. Has been more of a radio presenter recently. 2468 Motorway is just one of his hits, and that was always my favourite of his. Up Against the Wall got to number 33 in May 1978. David Dundas, he was born 2nd of June in Oxford, 1945, musician and actor, known for his career in film and television scores after charting in 1976 with a song he co-wrote with Roger Greenaway for a denim jeans commercial. A subtle change of lyrics brought about a top five hit for Jeans On in Australia, Germany, South Africa and the UK, and it went top 20 in Canada and also in America.

the original version. Remembering Chubby Tavares, born Antone Lee Tavares, Rhode Island, New England, on the 2nd of June 1944. He died just last November. With his brothers, they were the vocal siblings Chubby and the Turnpikes, and signed to Capitol Records in 1967, had a couple of local hits. Into the 70s, and a change to the family name Tavares brought regular American and UK R&B, pop and disco hits. Four UK top 10 hits here during their mid-decade peak. It Only Takes a Minute wasn't a hit here until there was a 1986 Ben Liebrand remix, and Take That covered it pretty well in 1992 as well. It's a great success. But that version got to number 10 in America and number 17 in Canada back in 1975. Tony Hadley, born in Islington, North London, on the 2nd of June 1960, lead vocalist with 80s new romantic group Spandau Ballet. They had 15 top 20 hits during their early 80s peak, including one number one, and this got to number 15 in October 1984, Highly Strung.

I always feel hungry when I hear that song. Craving for some Marmite on toast. Charles Miller, born in Kansas on the 2nd of June 1939. He died in 1980. He was only 41. Saxophonist and flautist for the multicultural Californian funk band War. And he provided lead vocal as well on their transatlantic hit Lowrider. Number 12 here, February 1976. A number 8 hit in Canada and number 7 in America. Jimmy Jones, another one with the birth date of the 2nd of June. Born in Birmingham, Alabama, 1937. And he died in 2012. 1960 was the year in the UK for this American singer. Handyman and Good Timing were big hits. And I Just Go For You got to number 35 here in September 1960.

The 3rd of June is Dan Hill's birthday. He was born in Toronto, 1954. He established himself as a songwriter who produced hit songs for artists such as George Benson and later Celine Dion. He co-wrote his international hit Sometimes When We Touch with the legendary Barry Mann, and here it got to number 13 in the UK charts in April 1978.

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1: Scotland supporters are celebrating after the men's national team secured a win in their first World Cup game in 28 years. Fans across the country stayed up into the early hours of this morning to watch Steve Clarke's side defeat Haiti by a goal to nil in what was their first World Cup fixture since 1998. 5,500 people packed into one fan zone in Glasgow.
2: Amazing!
3: Absolutely fabulous.
2: Yeah.
3: Beyond expectations,
2: yeah.
3: If I'm honest.
2: It's been a long time coming. Come on, Scotland, yeah. We can do it. Let's get to the next round. Yay!
1: Well, England will enter the tournament when they take on Croatia on Wednesday. Manchester City youngster Nico O'Reilly may well start the game at left back. And Three Lions boss Thomas Tuchel says it's clear he's going to be a top player.
4: His rise in such short time to be so influential and to create almost a completely new role of a left back. And for us, he starts scoring in training, so hopefully we can use his skills.
1: Elsewhere today, tens of thousands of jobs will be created as the UK and Japan agree £18 billion worth of investment. Prime Minister Keir Starmer is welcoming his Japanese counterpart to Downing Street today, ahead of the G7 summit next week. More than 10 commercial and government agreements are expected to be signed, including a £9 billion offshore wind farm deal. Parkrun has marked its 1 millionth event this weekend. Since it began in 2004, the charity spread to 23 countries, with runners tackling 5 kilometres together on Saturday mornings. Miles is the director of the Parkrun in York.
5: For me, the feeling of being able to run with other people is really motivating. I find I will show up to Parkrun and my legs might feel horrendous, and then I will start running, and there's so many other people around me that gives me some extra motivation that I didn't realise I had.
1: And we now know what Molly May and Tommy Fury's new baby is called. Tommy had the name Midas on his shirt and shorts during last night's boxing win over Eddie Hall in Manchester. He's a little brother to their daughter Bambi. That's the latest from Radio News Hub. I'm John Collins.
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8: Trucking on with the 3rd of June.

Ian Hunter, of course, born Ian Paterson in Oswestry, Shropshire, 3rd of June 1939, singer, musician, who fronted 70s rock group Mott the Hoople and charted as a solo artist as well. He's still recording. Went into his 80s. That was All the Way from Memphis, a song that he wrote, got to number 10 even in the UK charts in September 1973. Curtis Mayfield, another one with a birth date of the 3rd of June, born in Chicago 1942, died in 1999. Singer, songwriter, guitarist and producer. Move On Up, a 1971 top 20 hit, was his only solo UK breakthrough. But he had been in the successful American 60s group The Impressions, writing and taking lead vocal on the 1963 Billboard Hot 100 number 4, It's All Right.

Now, other charting singles include That's What Friends Are For, Let's Hear It For The Boy, and Baby Baby, My Love's All For You. Temptress got to number 32 in November 1977.

Cliffy, another one. Cliff Bennett, born in Slough in Berkshire, 4th of June 1940, as frontman of the 60s British rhythm and blues soul and beat club The Rebel Rousers, who also included Chas and Dave as musicians. They had two top 10 hits, One Way Love in 1964 and 2 years later with the Paul McCartney written and produced Got to Get You Into My Life. 5th of June, happy birthday Richard Butler, born Kingston in Surrey in 1956. Singer-songwriter who fronted the 80s rock band Psychedelic Furs. Their minor 1981 hit Pretty in Pink was used by director John Hughes in the film of the same name. And follow-up hits that decade included Heaven. It's got to number 29 in April 84.

Remembering Tom Evans of Liverpool, born there 5th of June 1947, took his own life in 1983, aged just 36. Tragic. Singer and bass guitarist with predominantly Welsh rock band Badfinger, he co-wrote Harry Nilsson's hit Without You with bandmate Pete Ham and took lead vocal on the Paul McCartney produced and written, again, Come and Get It, that got to number 4 in February in 1970. At 6th of June, Levi Stubbs, born in Detroit 1936, he died in 2008. Baritone singer with Motown vocal group The Four Tops, taking lead vocal for all their classic recordings, and this has to be up there with the best of them. Their cover of If I Were a Carpenter got to number 7 here, March into April in 1968.

The late Peter Yarrow, who was the Peter parts of Peter, Paul and Mary, he's got a birth date this week, Ronnie Wood and the late Charlie Watts of Rolling Stones, them two, Peter and Gordon's Peter Waller, Laurie Anderson, she was the woman that went, ha, ha, ha, ha, ha, ha, ha, oh Superman. I really like that song, but apparently not many other people do, so I'm not allowed to play it. Bit of a shame. Junior Giscombe, he's got a birth date, and Gary U.S. Bonds, who was born Gary Levon Anderson in Jackson, Florida, 6th of June, 1939. Rhythm and blues, a rock and roll singer of the 60s, best remembered for his hits early in that decade, New Orleans and Quarter to Three. He had a resurgence in the early 80s when working with Bruce Springsteen, and here they are on Jolie Blonde. Should have been bigger hits. Number 51 here, August 81. Did worse in the States. 65 out there. Cracking record, though. Once this is done, it'll be time for yet another world-famous Steve Bishop oldie.

0: As it sails away. Classical music. It's the future. Used as the intro and outro to the Beeb TV drama The Aeneiden Line, which ran from 1971 to 1980 and starred Peter Gilmore, among many others. The piece of music is actually an excerpt from Cacciatorian's opera Spartacus, the Adagio of Spartacus and Phrygia, but you knew that, I know that. The Vienna Philharmonic Orchestra recorded it and Decca released it on the back of the launch of the TV show, and it sailed its way to number 15 in January 1972. In fact, it was quite a month for TV themes, as Sleepy Shores from ONMD, and there was also Isaac Hayes' Shaft, John Barry's Persuaders, and Cilla Black singing her TV show theme, Something Tells Me. They were also in the charts about the same time as well. I'm just a mine of useless information, really, aren't I? Steve Bishop-Holdy, Vienna Philharmonic Orchestra there with the Aeneiden Line theme. Did you like that, Pat?
1: It was awful. Oh. He was blind to her charms, impervious to her womanly wiles. Then she discovered just musk, the perfume with the provocative aroma, which has stimulated man's desire since time immemorial. The effect was startling. His animal passions aroused. She was powerless to resist. His muscular arms enfolded her softly yielding body. Oh,
2: just musk by Lotterit.
1: Shouldn't be allowed.
0: As you've known and loved.

there's a lady, I think she's either just finishing a tour or she's just starting a tour. It's one or the other. Barbara Dixon. Answer me, of course. I need to find out. I can't just leave everybody in limbo like that. Can I? I'll have a quick look on her website, find out what's going on. I know it's a farewell tour. Can't be a farewell tour. Come on, Barbara. We need you to keep touring as long as you can. Before that, it was Simon and Garfunkel with Homeward Bound. And now it's something rather nice from the 90s.

think that was their last top 20 hit to date. I know it was definitely Topal's lead single from their third studio album, The Promise. Lead singer Carol Decker wrote Whenever You Need Me with bandmate Ron Rogers. Had a 6-week run in the singles charts, peaking at number 16 at the end of May 1991. This week's Nice in the 90s, Topal and Whenever You Need Me. Not played any Kevin Ayers for a long time. So let's put that right, shall we? Stranger in Blue Suede Shoes.

Good old Rog. I did look on the Barbara Dixon website, and the tour dates in chronological order. She's got down here October, April and May, but it doesn't say what year. So, you know, I wish I hadn't said anything there. It's another cul-de-sac I seem to have wandered down. Time to get out of here, I think. Thanks for your listening. Back again, same time, same place next week. oldrecordclub@hotmail.co.uk for your emails. Gonna finish with the Walker Brothers. Stay cool and ta-da.

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1: Scotland supporters are celebrating after the men's national team secured a win in their first World Cup game for nearly 30 years. Fans across the country stayed up into the early hours to watch Steve Clarke's side defeat Haiti by a goal to nil in their first World Cup match since 1998. 5,500 packed into a fan zone at Glasgow's Hydro, where Dominic Mackay is the CEO.
2: Really proud to work in partnership with the Scottish FA to allow them to have a bit of a fan experience here back in Glasgow when the team were over there in Boston. So it's been lovely to partner with them, but it's been just wonderful to welcome the Scots from all over Scotland who have travelled to come to Glasgow tonight to celebrate a Scotland victory.
1: Elsewhere today, survivors of the Grenfell Tower fire and the families who lost loved ones will come together later today to mark 9 years since the tragedy. It'll be the final anniversary before the tower block is fully demolished. The commemoration follows an announcement by police and prosecutors last month that up to 20 companies and 57 individuals could face criminal charges in connection with the disaster. Nearly half of girls and around a third of all teenagers were exposed to content related to suicide, self-harm and eating disorders on social media within a single week. That's according to new research by the Molly Rose Foundation, which found that 47% of girls between the ages of 13 and 17 saw high-risk material during a seven-day period. The charity was established in memory of 14-year-old Molly Russell, who died in 2017 after viewing harmful material online. Now, this weekend has seen the marking of the 1 millionth parkrun. Set up in 2004 in London, the weekly event sees runners get together every Saturday morning for a 5K. From the York Park Run, here's Miles.
3: It absolutely doesn't matter if you are a keen runner. Maybe you can run a 15-minute 5K or you just want to come down and walk your dog. If you want to do 5K on a Saturday morning, then parkrun is the perfect place to do it.
1: That's the latest from Radio News Hub. I'm John Collins.
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One way from the Levellers on Hull's 107 FM. My name is Ash. This is They Played in Hull. We're going north to south across the city of Hull in this chosen week in June between the 8th and the 14th. And it would be the Levellers at the Hull University on Saturday, the 10th of June, the year 2000. Going now to the Welly Club now. The year was 1980, Thursday, the 12th of June. It cost you £1.15 to go and see this gentleman performing live. Here's the story of the blues from Wah.

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We're looking at this week in June for who played live here. Coming out of the Welly Club, we'll go to the Locarno on Ferrans Way before it became LA's. And the year was 1968, Thursday the 13th of June, playing live at the Locarno, the Spencer Davis Group. Keep on.

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Staying with the Locarno, and we go forward a year to Thursday, the 12th of June 1969. 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

From the Locarno on Ferrans Way over to George Street now to Room Nightclub on Wednesday the 12th of June 1996. This would be their latest single. It was Tap Var and a live gig from Cooler Shaker.

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On the eighth day, machine just got upset. A problem man had never.

Faith Day from Hazel O'Connor on Hull's 107 FM. She was live at the Spring Street Theatre on Sunday the 13th of June 1993. And we're staying with the same venue when I thought the gig was cancelled. It did take place. It was known back then as the Hull Arts Centre. It was Sunday the 10th of June 1973. Fresh from topping the charts with Can the Can, it was Susie Quattro.

From the Hull Arts Centre in 1973, we're going to go up a gear to the KC Stadium in 2006 as part of Ashes. They played in Hull, and I'm referring to Bon Jovi, who were here. Well, apparently the gig wasn't that hot. I think it was an end of tour kind of feel about it. Nonetheless, this was track number 9 that Bon Jovi gave us that night, and that would be Runaway. Oh,

And we'll stay with the KC Stadium on Ashes Day played in Hull, and we'll jump forward 10 years to a gentleman that was one of the last gigs to take place at the KC. And this was track number 4 the gentleman gave us, and it was Tuesday, the 14th of June, 2016. Rod Stewart gave us track number 4, Tonight's the Night.

No doubt to be part of the setlist at the time, the year was 1990. Friday the 8th of June, the venue, the Hull City Hall. James playing live in Hull with Come Home. These are, they played in Hull on 107 FM. We're going north to south across the city in the month of June. On this occasion, between the 8th and the 14th of June, staying with the Hull City Hall now. A band over here on Wednesday, the 10th of June, 1998. A link to the previous group, Spencer Davies Group. I'm going to give you Thunder and their version of Gimme Some Lovin'.

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That was their latest single and their first visit to Hull on Saturday the 9th of June 1967. And the venue was the Hull College of Commerce Student Union. That'll be on Allenby Road, the venue next to the Tower for Pink Floyd, playing live in Hull. I mentioned the Tower. This group were there. It was Wednesday the 10th of June 1987, playing live in Hull with their latest single, Letter from America, The Proclaimers.

Presence here from Blondie on Hull's 107 FM. It's part of their Phasm 8 tour. The venue is the Hull Ice Arena for Blondie on Saturday, the 12th of June 2004. And that's the final venue for this week's edition of They Played in Hull with me, Ash. Hope you've enjoyed this whistle stop tour between the 8th and the 14th of June. We've gone north to south, and I'll leave you with this band over here on Sunday, the 14th of June 1999, with their latest single, King for a Day, a live visit from Jamiroquai.

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1: British armed forces have intercepted a Russian vessel in the Channel. It's the first UK-led operation of its kind. The Ministry of Defence say officers sanctioned the oil tanker during a six-hour operation. The vessel will be provisionally moved into an anchorage off the south coast of England and be monitored for any environmental or safety concerns. The Culture Secretary says ministers are looking to cut their department's costs to help fund defence. It follows the resignation of former Defence Secretary John Healey and Armed Forces Minister Al Khant after what they called a failure to provide adequate funding. Lisa Nandy says discussions are ongoing to find more money for a long-delayed defence plan. People in Switzerland are voting today to cap the country's population at 10 million. The initiative is championed by the populist Swiss People's Party, which has the most seats in Parliament. Critics call the bid a self-inflicted wound. People would rather turn to AI for advice about tooth pain than go to the dentist. In a new report, the Oral Health Foundation warned this can lead to misinformation, with 1 in 10 people avoiding the dentist in favour of Googling symptoms. Dr. Ben Atkins is a dentist.
2: Your oral health team can assess what you need, whereas the AI is very much a blunt tool. It's a generic thing, and it doesn't replace that assessment of your mouth, because health is very bespoke to the individual.
1: And Scotland are celebrating football glory after the men's national team secured a win in their first World Cup game in 28 years. Although kickoff was in the early hours of the morning, it didn't stop 5,500 people from packing into one fan zone in Glasgow.
3: I think we could have done a bit better.
4: Yeah, definitely.
3: We squandered a lot of chances.
5: I think we could feel the nerves, but we got the win. It's amazing.
6: No Scotland, no party. We win it.
1: It's the turn of England on Wednesday. The Three Lions take on Croatia at 9 p.m. UK time. That's the latest from Radio News Hub. I'm Lucy Gorman-Lee.
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0: back to 2007 for a song written by Kathy Dennis and Dr. Luke. Kathy Dennis, her own career back in the 90s, of course. And she also wrote Can't Get You Out of My Head for Kylie. So what do we got? The best songs, the biggest songs. Just loads of great music and fabulous memories from back in the day. From the 50s to the 20s and everything in between. It's the greatest hits of music.
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0: 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Are you ready for 2 hours of fun? 2 hours of fantastic tunes, the latest and greatest.

anybody ever noticed that Saturday is missing from the diary of Horace Wimp? Was it because Jeff Lynne was a big fan of Birmingham City and used to go to the football on Saturday, which was a kind of Sabbath? James Ross. Okay, let's do our future greatest hits. It's the greatest hits of music. Don't make me love you. New from Lizzo. Don't make my heart beat out of my chest. Don't make me love you.

These are three brand new songs for you. Khalid and A-Log together, Dive Into Me. And before that, Lizzo, Don't Make Me Love You. And Niall Horan and Dinner Party.

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It's a collaboration with Hans Zimmer. Brand new song, straight from the charts of 2026 for Ray. The follow-up to Where Is My Husband? That is Click Clack Symphony. It's the greatest hits of music. Hope you're feeling good, feeling fine, enjoying the latest and greatest.

was the first hit, which came out on the Trojan Records label back in late 1969. Jimmy Cliff on Wonderful World, Beautiful People.

Phil and Dick and the Royal Guardsmen, back from 1966. And following the adventures of the cartoon strip, Snoopy versus the Red Baron. I think that must have been their one and only.

Well, so far on the show, we started off with the Sugar Babes and About You Now. Then it was ELO and Diary of Horace Wynn. And from the charts of 2026, Ray and Hans Zimmer together with the Click Clack Symphony. We went back to 69 for Jimmy Cliff and Wonderful World, Beautiful People. And to 1967 for the Royal Guardsman and Snoopy versus the Red Baron. And if you watched their documentary, you would have heard their latest hit, which is You're a Superstar. Take that.

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1: Some of the biggest, some of the best. The latest and the greatest. With James Ross.

back to 84, and do you know what? I think that Rod Stewart may have been one of those guys that had all the luck. It was a hit for him. He had many hits, of course, but right about that time, Rod was dating superstar model

Scene and Pink's big hit of the year, one of the big hits for her of that year. What About Us? Before that, back to 84, and Some Guys Have All the Luck. Rod, you've taken more than your fair share, may I say.

She is Sabrina Salerno from Genoa in Italy. A huge star at the time, had 10 international hits. That's the one that we really know. That is Boys from 1987. Okay, this is our Mystery TV theme tune now. It's a US sitcom which was broadcast from 1978 to 1983. Hugely popular around the world. Started out on ABC and starred Judd Hirsch, Jeff Conaway, Danny DeVito, yes, Mary Lou Henner and Tony Danza, amongst many others. Made 5 seasons of this, 114 episodes. What a fun sitcom. And Danny DeVito was the dispatcher, and he was rude. What was the show?

collaboration between Adele and Max Martin and Shellback. Story goes that Adele had never heard of Max Martin, a superstar producer, of course, until they were introduced by Ryan Tedder. Yes, Ryan Tedder, he of One Republic. We are doing the mystery TV theme tune, trying to identify what this is. A US sitcom which starred Danny DeVito, amongst many others, and was broadcast from 1978 to 1983. More than 100 episodes over 5 seasons. Set in New York City, amongst those yellow cabs. It was Taxi.

playing some of the biggies from down through the years and some of the latest from the charts of 2026. Oh yes, the latest and the greatest, like this one. Wake.

Oh, he was ahead of his time, all right, wasn't he? David Bowie from The Best of Bowie from 1971, and that big hit, Oh, You Pretty Things.

falling off your skin. Okay, hands up who would like to do 10 lengths of crawl with BTS. They are back, and that is their new hit single. That is Swim. We're catching up now with some more showbiz and celebrity stories, and Miley Cyrus says she's very interested in returning to acting after years focused on music. She says she's waiting for the right screen role that either reflects her personality or pushes her in a completely new direction. Of course, best known for Hannah Montana, she's also appeared in films like The Last Song. And she's recently hinted that she's also developing her own ideas. Duran Duran will headline BST Hyde Park in July with the Scissor Sisters, who continue their comeback after a decade hiatus. The show marks a major festival return for Simon Le Bon and the band, who remain a global touring force, while the Scissor Sisters promise a high-energy set of fan favourites like I Don't Feel Like Dancing, Take Your Mama and Filthy Gorgeous. Olivia Dean dominated the MOBO Awards with three major wins, including Album of the Year for The Art of Loving and Song of the Year for Man I Need, cementing her rise as one of the UK's biggest breakout stars. Performing live, she stood out among a star-studded crowd with her triple victory, a defining moment in her career and in her growing global impact.

guess we got particularly familiar with the Isley Brothers version of Summer Breeze, but the original is Seals and Croft from 1972. What a great song. Okay, let's dig into the birthday file now and say hello and happy birthday to Eric, Evie, to Trev, Chris, Ed, Ian and Todd. Also to Kathy, Beryl, Alan, Darren and Terence. And you, if it's your birthday this week, happy birthday to all of you. Have a wonderful day, a wonderful celebration. What are you going to do? Do something crazy. Go on, go mad. Something you've never done before.

0: to 2008. Taylor Swift and Love Story. Who is it about? Some have said that it's Joe Jonas. The greatest hits of music.
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2: The Prime Minister says the British armed forces have intercepted a Russian vessel in the Channel. It's the first UK-led operation of its kind. The Ministry of Defence say officers sanctioned the oil tanker during a six-hour operation. The vessel is believed to sail under the Cameroon flag and left Russia on the 5th of June. Government departments are looking to cut budgets to fund defence. That's the message from Culture Secretary Lisa Nandy. She says discussions are ongoing to find more money for a long-delayed defence plan. It follows the resignation of former Defence Secretary John Healey and Armed Forces Minister Al Carnes after what they called a failure to provide adequate funding. Early results show that voters in Switzerland have rejected a bid to cap the country's population at 10 million. The initiative is championed by the populist Swiss People's Party, which has the most seats in Parliament. Critics call the bid a self-inflicted wound. Brits are putting their oral health at risk by asking AI for advice.
3: Getting misinformation is rife on the internet, you know. Making issues bigger than they often actually are. It is quite a thing. Patients are often really worried, so it's really important why you go and visit your dentist, why you go and visit your oral health team.
2: That's Dr. Ben Atkins from the Oral Health Foundation. Their warning comes as nearly 1 in 10 people use Google or AI tools to check dental symptoms instead of seeking a professional. Scotland supporters are celebrating after the men's national team secured a win in their first World Cup game in 28 years. Fans across the country stayed up into the early hours of the morning to watch Steve Clarke's side defeat Haiti 1-0. 5,500 people packed into one fan zone in Glasgow.
4: Amazing!
5: Absolutely fabulous.
4: Yeah.
5: Beyond expectation,
4: yeah.
5: If I'm honest.
4: It's been a long time coming. Come on, Scotland!
5: Yeah.
2: And in Formula One, Lewis Hamilton has won the Barcelona Catalunya Grand Prix for Ferrari. It's his first victory since 2024. From Radio News Hub, I'm Lucy Gorman-Lee.
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11: James Ross! Now, James Ross is kicking off another hour of the greatest hits of music.

obviously a tribute to Jackie Wilson, originally written by Van Morrison. Dexy's Midnight Runners from 1982. Funk, pop, rock, disco, taking you on a ride through the greatest hits of music. Together we'll remember some of those great memories from back in the day. Let's rev up the jukebox and we'll help you step back in time. The 60s, 70s, 80s, 90s, the noughties, and right up to today. We've got them all in 2 hours of the greatest hits of music. Step

cruising along through some of the biggest hits down through the years. What are your favourites? From the latest and greatest.

All the coolest of cool jazz funk from the 80s, Shack Attack and Down on the Street. Okay, let's do the movie minute now. If you're looking for something to watch, then here are some of the films out there or streaming online right now, and starting with one of the biggest hits of the movies, and it is The Birdcage. The 1996 comedy starring Robin Williams, a flamboyant nightclub owner and his drag performer partner hide their true identities to impress their son's conservative future in-laws. As things spiral out of control, their attempt at normality becomes a hilarious clash of values. It is The Birdcage, starring Robin Williams. We're coming up to date now, and Twisted is a new horror thriller starring Jimon Hounsou. A small-time con artist's latest scam goes horribly wrong when she's abducted by a disturbed surgeon with sinister intentions. Trapped and terrified, she must outwit her captor before his gruesome plans are carried out. It is Twisted. And Shelter is the 2026 action thriller starring Jason Statham. A former assassin living in isolation rescues a young girl from danger, only to be dragged back into a violent past he's tried to escape. As enemies close in, he must fight to protect her while confronting the life he left behind. It is Shelter, starring Jason Statham. The greatest hits of music. Our other selections are Twisted, starring Jimon Hounsou, and The Birdcage, starring Robin Williams.

0: This is hit from Alex Warren. That is Fever Dream.
1: It's the greatest hits of music.
0: What are you up to? I hope you're feeling good. Feeling fine.
1: The greatest hits of music. James Ross.
0: 90s? You like 90s?

unless you were the Beatles. It was very difficult to get a number one hit in the US in 1964. But those guys did it. The Four Seasons and

one of the biggest hits on the radio of 1965. Yeah, the Byrds and Mr. Tambourine Man. Now, talking about the Beatles. No.

0: incredible so far on this hour of the show. We started with Jackie Wilson set from Dexy's Midnight Runners, and then it was Shaka Chaka Down on the Street. From the charts of 2026, Alex Warren and Fever Dream. Then we had NSYNC and Tearing Up My Heart. And from the 60s, the Four Seasons Ragdoll and the Byrds, Mr. Tambourine Man. And yes, talking about the Beatles. He's still recording, and this is his brand new single. He is Paul McCartney and The Days We Left Behind. The greatest hits
1: 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Power Play. 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
0: Some of the greatest songs from down through the years. The latest and the greatest. What about this one?

but I'm a creep. I'm a weirdo. Lot of self-loathing in that song. Probably their greatest, though. The biggest one. Radiohead and Creep.

It was number one in 1999. Christina Aguilera. And Genie in a Bottle. Now, looking at some of the number ones around the world at the moment, Olivia Dean is number one in Canada, Australia, and New Zealand with The Man I Need. And you know what? She's also number one on the Europe Official Top 100, and in the UK and

Sam Fender, Olivia Dean, number one in the UK, Ireland, and on the Europe official top 100. Elsewhere, Fever Dream from Alex Warren is number one in Denmark. And in Austria, Where Is My Husband from Ray is number one. Now back to 1972.

So three number ones in a row. Christina Aguilera from 1999 and Genie in a Bottle. Sam Fender and Olivia Dean from the charts of 2026 and Rein Me In. And from 72, David Cassidy and How Can I Be Sure?

Oh, you can't do a 70s disco without that, can you? From Michael Jackson and the Jacksons in 79. One of their biggest. Shake Your Body.

She is kicking off her residency in Las Vegas. That is her latest song, together with David Guetta. That is J-Lo and Save Me Tonight. Well, catching up now with some more showbiz and celebrity stories. And Paul McCartney will have a new album out in May. His first in 5 years. The Boys of Dungeon Lane is what it'll be called. It'll sit alongside his new single, which we played a little earlier on, Days We Left Behind. Inspired by his Liverpool childhood and memories of John Lennon and George Harrison, the album will apparently reflect on his musical beginnings, with Paul describing it as a deeply personal and nostalgic experience. The Backstreet Boys have extended their millennium residency at the Las Vegas Sphere with 6 new dates in July. The show has already drawn over 500,000 fans and gained acclaim for its visuals and staging, including a moment where the group appear to fly through space, cementing their residency as one of the most talked about live experiences in Vegas. And Pitbull is to turn his headline at BST Hyde Park this summer into a world record moment as fans attempt the largest gathering of people wearing bowled caps. Inspired by the BBC's Greg James and the viral Baldies trend, the event will be officially judged by Guinness World Records, with thousands expected to join in for what will be one of BST's most unique highlights.

Over the years, it's been used in numerous movies and TV shows, including 3 episodes of The Simpsons. Oh, yes. Taking us back to 1980 for their number one, Kool & the Gang and Celebration. Well, thanks to our producer and wed guru, Lucy, to our backroom team this time of Jane, Glenn and Mark. Our editor is Angela. This is James Ross, and I'll leave you today with a classic from Elton, and hope you can join me again. Same time, same place for some more of the latest and greatest. Have fun, take it easy, and I'll see you then.

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1: British armed forces have intercepted a Russian vessel in the Channel. It's the first UK-led operation of its kind. The Ministry of Defence say officers sanctioned the oil tanker during a six-hour operation. The vessel will be provisionally moved to an anchorage off the south coast of England and be monitored for any environmental or safety concerns. 15 people have been arrested after protests outside a synagogue in northwest London. Police say they were made for a range of offences, including public order matters. Footage on social media shows police detaining demonstrators outside Edgware United Synagogue. The Board of Deputies of British Jews says it's deeply disturbed. The Culture Secretary says ministers are looking to cut their department's costs to help fund defence. It follows the resignation of former Defence Secretary John Healey and Armed Forces Minister Al Carnes after what they called a failure to provide adequate funding. Lisa Nandy says discussions are ongoing to find more money for a long-delayed defence plan. Brits are turning to AI for dental advice rather than booking an appointment. That's according to the Oral Health Foundation. Dr. Ben Atkins is their spokesperson and a dentist himself.
2: They're looking for health information, but we should always identify and verify the source of that information. And it shouldn't really replace a proper assessment by a dental health professional. So it's really important that it's used as an extra.
1: Scotland are celebrating football glory after the men's national team secured a win in their first World Cup game in 28 years. Although kickoff was in the early hours of this morning, it didn't stop 5,500 people from packing into one fan zone in Glasgow.
3: I think we could have done a bit better.
4: Yeah, definitely.
3: We squandered a lot of chances.
5: I think you can feel the nerves, but yeah. We got the win.
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1: And Little Mix star Perry Edwards has married footballer Alex Oxlade-Chamberlain at a star-studded ceremony in Portugal. From Radio News Hub, I'm Lucy Gorman-Lee.
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9: 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The next 2 hours on Sunday evening are all about cracking indie anthems, stunning tunes, old favourites, and a few new ones too. And our show's going to kick off with something that sounds a little like this.

here we are again then. Welcome along to the Reloaded Show this Sunday evening with me, Ian Waterson, right here on Hull Zone 107 FM. The next couple of hours are dedicated to fantastic indie music. You've just heard Four to the Floor from Star Sailor, and we kicked it all off with a Verve and Lucky Man. A taster of what you're going to get to hear right through until 8 o'clock. So what have I got coming up for you on the show? Well, in this hour alone, I'm going to tell you how you can get a track played on the station. And we're continuing our feature as well. Double Decker will play two indie tracks that begin with the same letter. We've reached the letter T as I walk you through the alphabet with that. And if that wasn't enough for you, it's been a while since we've done it. We're going to dust off R&R, Recently Reloaded. We'll do that in the second hour. And as always, you're going to hear something we've not even played on the station before. So get your Lugholes pin back for that, because I'm sure you're going to enjoy it. Right, let's just crack on with more great music. You'll hear Stereophonics very soon with Do You Feel My Love. This is Keane, and Is It Any Wonder?

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Mark it reloaded, mark it for my attention. Let us know your name, where you're from, and what you want to hear. Hey, I'll do my best to get it on the next show for you. Right, enough jibber jabber from me. Let's crack on with more.

Yeah, brilliant from Suede and Animal Nature. Before that, we had Manic Street Preachers. And if you tolerate this, your children will be next. Well, we've reached that point in the first hour where we're going to unleash a feature on you. And we are doing Double Decker. And that's the part of the show where we're going to play two indie tracks that begin with the same letter. Now, I have been taking you through the alphabet to get there. And we have reached the letter T. So I've got a couple of numbers for you for this one. You will hear very soon The Strokes and 1251. And this is Going Back and Then Some. Happy Mondays and 24-Hour Party People.

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Very close to the first hour being completed right here on The Reloaded Show. But don't worry, I've still got another belting hour of indie music to come. And I've got time to fit one more track in before we take the news.

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1: The Prime Minister says the British Armed Forces have intercepted a Russian vessel in the Channel. It's the first UK-led operation of its kind. The Ministry of Defence say officers sanctioned the oil tanker during a six-hour operation. The vessel is believed to sail under the Cameroon flag and left Russia on the 5th of June. Early results show that voters in Switzerland have rejected a bid to cap the country's population at 10 million. The initiative is championed by the populist Swiss People's Party, which has the most seats in Parliament. Critics call the bid a self-inflicted wound. People would rather turn to AI for advice about tooth pain than go to their dentist. In a new report, the Oral Health Foundation warned this can lead to misinformation, with 1 in 10 people avoiding the dentist in favour of Googling symptoms. Dr. Ben Atkins is a dentist.
2: Your oral health team can assess what you need, whereas the AI is very much a blunt tool. It's a generic thing, and it doesn't replace that assessment of your mouth, because health is very bespoke to the individual.
1: The Prime Minister says the UK and Japan are building a new era of cooperation. His Japanese counterpart Sane Takeuchi is visiting Downing Street before the G7 summit. Takeuchi said the two have lots of issues to discuss. There's a chance the south of England could enjoy a heatwave at the end of the week. The Met Office say temperatures are expected to rise to 28 Celsius or higher by Thursday. And an exhibition charting the evolution of Barbie is set to open in Scotland for the first time. It explores the history of the doll from 1959 to the present day. Jane Rowlands is from Glasgow Life, who are running the exhibition.
3: As children, lots of people play with dolls, and over generations, lots of people have played with Barbie and Barbie's friends. And that's provided a real opportunity for creative play and thinking about the world over the decades.
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Welcome back to part two of the Reloaded Show. We're into the second hour now, and I've got more great music and features coming up for you. And you just heard some Fratellis and Chelsea Dagger and the Mock Turtles, Can You Dig It, to begin this segment of the show. How good is that? Right, I promise you, at the top of hour one, a bit of hour now, what is that? Recently Reloaded. So this is new indie bands or established indie bands with some new material. And I've got two tracks coming up for you. And I'm going to say, these two tracks that I'm going to play are probably the weirdest two tracks we've ever played. And I love them because of that. So you are going to hear The Blossoms. And I'll warn you now, it's one of the weirdest songs you'll ever hear. Joke about divorce. Nothing to joke about here. It's absolutely eclectic to the extreme. And this is Arctic Monkeys and Opening Night, a recent charity song they released. Enjoy them both.

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two more terrific tracks, I think you'll agree. 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Hull's 107 in your ears. How good is that? Right, I'm going to let you crack on with your homework to do that. Get that downloaded. In the meantime, here's two more terrific tunes for you.

classic pulp and disco 2000. Before that, we had Monaco and Sweet Lips. And it brings us to our feature, the final feature of the show, the Reloaded Revolution. And you're about to hear a track we've not played on the station before. And this week, we're going for some Cortinas. And this is a 2022 remastered version of a track we didn't even have anyway. Acrylic.

0: 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Shut your cake hole and get your lug hole round this.
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So here we are then, we've just about reached the end of the Reloaded show, but we always try and sign off with something that little bit special, and this week isn't going to be an exception to that rule. I'm going to leave you with this. Until next time.

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1: British armed forces have intercepted a Russian vessel in the Channel. It's the first UK-led operation of its kind. The Ministry of Defence say officers sanctioned the oil tanker during a six-hour operation. The vessel will be provisionally moved to an anchorage off the south coast of England and be monitored for any environmental or safety concerns. 15 people have been arrested after protests outside a synagogue in northwest London. Police say they were made for a range of offences, including public order matters. Footage on social media shows police detaining demonstrators outside Edgware United Synagogue. The Board of Deputies of British Jews says it's deeply disturbed. Government departments are looking to cut budgets to fund defence. That's the message from Culture Secretary Lisa Nandy. She says discussions are ongoing to find more money for a long-delayed defence plan. It follows the resignation of former Defence Secretary John Healey and Armed Forces Minister Al Carnes after what they called a failure to provide adequate funding. Brits are putting their oral health at risk by asking AI for advice.
2: Getting misinformation is rife on the internet, you know, making issues bigger than they often actually are. It is quite a thing. Patients are often really worried, so it's really important why you go and visit your dentist, why you go and visit your oral health team.
1: That's Dr. Ben Atkins from the Oral Health Foundation. Their warning comes as nearly 1 in 10 people use Google or AI tools to check dental symptoms instead of seeking a professional. Barbie is coming to Scotland. In the country's first, the Kelvin Grove Museum in Glasgow is hosting an exhibition of the history of Barbie back to 1959. Jane Rowlands is from Glasgow Life, who run the museum.
3: Barbie has run for president 7 times. You know, that's incredible, isn't it? So there's this way of showing an aspirational future for young people. And you see that in the exhibition.
1: That's the latest from Radio News Hub. I'm Lucy Gorman-Lee.
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Well, hello there, and welcome to the Retro Countdown here on Hulls 107 FM with me, Jason. How are you? Are you having a good time? Well, this week, I've got two fantastic years for you. We're going to have 1980 in our second hour, but this one, we're starting with 1970. So this week's chart in 1970 for the 14th of June started at number 40 with The Ides of March and Vehicle. 39 was Psychedelic Shack by The Temptations, but you've just heard Bridge Over Troubled Water, Simon and Garfunkel. Came from the album of the same name, had 18 weeks in the top 40, and hit the massive heights of number one. It was a good song, I must admit. It was a really good song. I like a bit of Simon and Garfunkel. But if we carry on the chart from this week, at number 37, If I Could by Julie Felix. Number 36, All Kinds of Everything by Dana. At number 35, Do the Funky Chicken. I think we'll leave that one there, to be honest. At number 34, we had Groupie Girl by Tony Joe White. But at number 33, in our next song that we're going to hear, is Up Around the Bend by the Creedence Clearwater Revival. It came from the album Cosmos Factory, and it was quickly put together before their European tour in 1970. So let's carry on now with Creedence Clearwater Revival. Enjoy.

Number 32 was 10 years later, Love Like a Man. And number 31, Engelbert Humperdinck. Now, there's a pop name if you ever heard one, with My Marie. Number 30, House of the Rising Sun by Freud Pink. And you just heard Nicky Thomas with Love of the Common People. Fantastic, fantastic reggae artist. You know, it's a brilliant song. He was born in Jamaica in 1944, and that track was also covered by Paul Young in 1983, which those of you with a certain age will certainly remember. What have we got after that? Well, after 29, we've got number 28, White Plains, I've Got You On My Mind. Number 27, Bet Your Life I Do, Herman's Hermits. Number 26, Brontosaurus by The Move. And at number 25... it's a band called The Guess Who from Winnipeg in Canada. They had a varied lineup throughout their time, probably never the same for the first 2 years at all. And there was the song was called American Woman. It's from the album American Woman. So let's enjoy this. It's a really good track. You'll know it when you hear it. Honestly, enjoy.

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Welcome back to the Retro Countdown with me, Jason, here on Halls 107 FM. And let's catch up now with this chart here. So, number 24, it's Don't You Know by Butterscotch. Number 23, What Is The Truth, Johnny Cash. Number 22, Spirit in the Sky by Norman Greenbaum. Number 21, Kentucky Rain, Elvis Presley. And you've just heard, taking us into the top 20, Daughter of Darkness by Tom Jones, the Welsh crooner. He's just been around forever, hasn't he? He's never going to go away. What a legend he is. Really, really do like listening to Tom Jones. At number 19, I Don't Believe If Anymore by Roger Whittaker. And our next track, The Kings of the Three Chords. Yes, you guessed it. Status Quo, Down the Dustpipe, from the album of the same name. And it peaked at number 18, so it didn't get any higher. And it spent 8 weeks in the top 40. Let's have a bit of Status Quo. Enjoy. Na na na na.

Number 17 in this week's chart from 1970 was The Four Tops with It's All in the Game. Number 16, Arrival, I Will Survive. And number 15, one of my mother-in-law's favourite artists. Yes, it was Cliff Richard. She, for some reason, really thinks he's good, but, you know. And it was Goodbye, Sam, Hello, Samantha. And at number 14, you've just heard ABC by the Jackson 5. Michael, Jermaine, Tito, Jackie and Randy. They were there for 6 weeks in the top 40 and it peaked at number 8. So this is on its way down from the chart. But still, you know, it's a pretty good song. And at number 13, it's Up the Ladder to the Roof by the Supremes. Number 12, The Moody Blues with Question. And at number 11, it's Marvin Gaye with Abraham, Martin and John. It comes from the album Dion, and the John in this song refers to John F. Kennedy, who Marvin met in his younger days. Really deep, meaningful song. It's very spiritual in its context. I actually think it's a lovely song. It's a beautiful song. You just need to sit back, have a little sip of something, listen to it and enjoy it. So enjoy it with me, Marvin Gaye.

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And now we're into the top 10 in this week in 1970. And that was Fleetwood Mac with the Green Manalishi. And our next track at number 9, it has to be, you know, it's World Cup. We're in the World Cup and it's Back Home by the England World Cup squad. It's a track that's only 1 minute 59 long, which was probably a bit longer than England managed in 1970 after winning it in 66. But hands up in the air, sing along, enjoy. It's the England World Cup squad, 1970.

That was Ray Stevens with Everything Is Beautiful at number 8 in this week's chart in 1970. At number 7, we had Sally from Jerry Munro. And at number 6, on its way down, Glen Campbell, Honey Come Back. At number 5, Cotton Fields by the Beach Boys. And at number 4, It's Free with All Right Now from their third studio album, Fire and Water. It spent 3 weeks in the top 40 and peaked this high at number 4. Who doesn't love a bit of Free and All Right Now? Enjoy.

That was free at number four in this week's chart. At number three, it was Grooving with Mr. Blur by Mr. Blur. At number two, it was Yellow River by Christy. And at number one, well, number one, it really is a proper song from this time in the 1970s. 1970, this chart was the 14th of June, 1970. I hope you've enjoyed it. I've enjoyed spending time with you tonight. Don't forget, there's still one more hour to go. And our next hour, we're going to be doing 1980 here on Hull's 107 FM with the Retro Countdown. I've enjoyed it. Hope you've enjoyed it so far. And the next track to take us to the news, well, you know, what can we say? It's a bit quirky. It's a bit of fun. Everybody seemed to enjoy it. You needed some massive, massive sideburns to sing in this band. But the band to take us to the news before 1980 is Mungo Jerry. Number one in the summertime from the album Electronically Tested, 3 weeks in the top 40. Enjoy. See you after the news.

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1: The Prime Minister says the British Armed Forces have intercepted a Russian vessel in the Channel. It's the first UK-led operation of its kind. The Ministry of Defence say officers sanctioned the oil tanker during a six-hour operation. The vessel is believed to sail under the Cameroon flag and left Russia on the 5th of June. The Culture Secretary says ministers are looking to cut their department's costs to help fund defence. It follows the resignation of former Defence Secretary John Healey and Armed Forces Minister Al Carnes after what they called a failure to provide adequate funding. Lisa Nandy says discussions are ongoing to find more money for a long-delayed defence plan. Early results show that voters in Switzerland have rejected a bid to cap the country's population at 10 million. The initiative is championed by the populist Swiss People's Party, which has the most seats in Parliament. Critics call the bid a self-inflicted wound. Brits are turning to AI for dental advice rather than booking an appointment. That's according to the Oral Health Foundation. Dr. Ben Atkins is their spokesperson and a dentist himself.
2: They're looking for health information, but we should always identify and verify the source of that information, and it shouldn't really replace a proper assessment by a dental health professional. So it's really important that it's used as an extra.
1: Scotland are celebrating football glory after the men's national team secured a win in their first World Cup game in 28 years. Although kickoff was in the early hours, it didn't stop 5,500 people from packing into one fan zone in Glasgow.
3: I think we could have done a bit better.
4: Yeah, definitely.
3: We squandered a lot of chances.
5: I think you can feel the nerves, but we got the win. It's amazing.
6: No Scotland, no party. We won it.
1: It's the turn of England on Wednesday. The Three Lions take on Croatia at 9 p.m. UK time. And Germany have started their campaign with a 7-1 win over Curaçao in Houston. That's the latest from Radio News Hub. I'm Lucy Gorman-Lee.
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Welcome back to the Retro Countdown here on Hulls 107 FM with me, Jason. How are you enjoying it so far? So the last hour was 1970, but this one we're going for 1980. So there'll be some pretty good songs coming up. You've just heard B.A. Robertson, To Be or Not To Be. Peaked at number 14, only had 3 weeks in the charts, but very understated, really. Should have done far, far better than that. But there you go. And at number 39, Who Wants the World by the Stranglers. At number 38, Fool for Loving You, Whitesnake. At number 37, Little Genie. And at number 36, New Amsterdam by Elvis Costello. And our next track, at number 35, we go across to those people that wear dungarees, enjoy some dancing. Plenty of country instruments there, violins and all sorts even. And it's Dex's Midnight Runners with their, pretty much their tribute to Gina Washington. And Gina, so enjoy. Get on the dance floor. Pretend like it's a wedding. Enjoy.

Well, we didn't go far from Dex's Midnight Runners and Gina to our next track, which was number 34. And it was Played a Game by Queen, and that's the one you've just heard. It came from the album of the same name. Only had 1 week in the top 40, which is unfathomable, really, for a Queen track. But literally, that's what it was. And at number 33, then, we've got Hold On To My Love, Jimmy Ruffin. Number 32, What's Another Year, Johnny Logan, and we're certainly not going to be playing that. At number 31, Six Pack by The Police. Taking us into the top 30, we have Chinatown by Thin Lizzy. At number 29, Sanctuary by Iron Maiden. Number 28, The Scratch by Surface Noise. Number 27, If Loving You Is Wrong, I Don't Want To Be Right, by old Snakey Hips himself, Mr. Rod Stewart. But well, their next track we're going from is a band from Birmingham. A band from Birmingham, and from the album, I Just Can't Stip It, Stop It, even. I Just Can't Stop It. 7 weeks in the top 40, peaked at number 4. And in the US, they're known as The English Beat. So this is The Beat with Mirror in the Bathroom.

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3: Where is the rhythm? Is it for the yard? No, can't fire.

Welcome back to the Retro Countdown for this week in 1980. I hope you're enjoying it so far. So, following on from the beat, we had the Manhattan Transfer with Twilight Zone. At number 24, Just Can't Give You Up, Mystic Merlin. Number 23, and you've just heard it, Police and Thieves by Junior Mervin. Produced by the legendary Lee Scratch Perry. It spent 7 weeks in the top 40 and 23 was the highest place that it got. And I think what we'll find is in 1980 there was quite a bit of ska and reggae going on. So I hope you enjoyed that because I certainly did. At number 22, it was Christine by Susie and the Banshees. Number 21, Substitute Liquid Gold. And taking us into top 20, the Electric Light Orchestra even, teeth in the wrong way, with I'm Alive. And our next track, at number 19, it's from a band from Bristol. It's from the album Dumb Waiters. Spent 4 weeks in the chart, peaked this high at number 19, and it's the Corgis. Everybody's got to learn sometime.

from the soft, dulcet tones of Everybody's Gonna Learn Sometime from the Corgis, we went straight into number 18, Judas Priest, Breaking the Law, from the album British Steel. It's their sixth studio album, and it only spent 2 weeks in the top 40. And again, one of those that only peaked at number 18. But wow, what a band from Birmingham. That was some noise going on right there. So, number 17, Behind the Groove by Tina Marie. And we're not going much further now. We're going for what some people might have considered a bit of a novelty act back in the time. But I always felt it was some really, really classical songwriting and some really brilliant, brilliant tunes. It spent 6 weeks in the top 40 and it peaked at number 16. And it's a song that resonates with all of us. We've all been to a house party. We've all had a drink in our hand and we've all really just been like Jonah Louie, and you'll always find me in the kitchen at parties. And that's our next song, number 16.

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0: 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Good, innit?

Following Journal of Louis at number 16, we're at number 15. It's Midnight Dynamos with Matchbox. At number 14, it was Messages by OMD. And you've just heard number 13, The Average White Band, Let's Go Round Again. From the album Shine, this Dundee band from Scotland got their name in a very unusual way. I mean, they don't sound like they're from Dundee at all, do they? You'd think New York. But they got their name because a friend said to them at one time that, you know, that sounds a bit too much for the average white man. And so the name was born. And that was Let's Go Round Again. At number 12, it was Dada Dance by the Lambrettas. At number 11, She's Out of My Life, Michael Jackson. And into the top 10, Crown Heights Affair, You Gave Me Love. At number 9, We Are Glass, Gary Numan. Number 8, Let's Get Serious by Jermaine Jackson. And at number 7 on our next track, it spent 4 weeks in the top 40. Peaked at number 5. And it's another Birmingham band, Coventry, in fact. It's Rat Race by The Specials. And who doesn't love The Specials? We all love a bit of ska. Proper 1980.

From the specials at number 7 with Rat Race, we went straight into our number 6 track this week in 1980, and that was Back Together Again, Roberta Flack and Donny Hathaway. It came from the self-titled album Roberta Flack, featuring Donny Hathaway. They had some really, really intuitive album names back then. Absolutely fantastic. So, carrying on from that this week in 1980, number 5, Over You, Roxy Music. At number 4, No Doubt About It, Hot Chocolate. But our next track comes from a Minneapolis-based USA band, and it's from the 1979 album Mouth to Mouth. And this is Funky Town by Lips Incorporated. And it spent 5 weeks in the top 40 and didn't get any higher than its current place of number 3. So enjoy it, and we'll come back after this.

Following on from Lip Sync and Funky Town, at number two was Crying by Don McLean, which brings us to number one this week in 1980. Number one on the 8th of June 1980. And it really is a good song, but just to let you know, we'll be back next week with another episode of the Retro Countdown. And next week, we're going to have years 1989 and 1997. But to finish this week's show, and thanks for joining me, I've been Jason here on Hull's 107 FM. Thanks for being along. To finish, we're going to finish with the theme from MASH, Suicide is Painless. And this spent 6 weeks in the top 40, and it was written by composer Johnny Mandel and Michael Ullman, the 14-year-old son of Robert, the filmmaker and director. So, I hope you enjoy it. It's been a great show. Thanks for being along with me. We're going to carry on with a bit of MASH. Suicide is Painless, the theme from MASH. I'll see you next time. Good night.

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1: The Prime Minister says the British Armed Forces have intercepted a Russian vessel in the Channel. It's the first UK-led operation of its kind. The Ministry of Defence say officers sanctioned the oil tanker during a six-hour operation. The vessel is believed to sail under the Cameroon flag and left Russia on the 5th of June. The Culture Secretary says ministers are looking to cut their department's costs to help fund defence. It follows the resignation of former Defence Secretary John Healey and Armed Forces Minister Al Carnes after what they called a failure to provide adequate funding. Lisa Nandy says discussions are ongoing to find more money for a long-delayed defence plan. Early results show that voters in Switzerland have rejected a bid to cap the country's population at 10 million. The initiative is championed by the populist Swiss People's Party, which has the most seats in Parliament. Critics call the bid a self-inflicted wound. Brits are turning to AI for dental advice rather than booking an appointment. That's according to the Oral Health Foundation. Dr. Ben Atkins is their spokesperson and a dentist himself.
2: They're looking for health information, but we should always identify and verify the source of that information. And it shouldn't really replace a proper assessment by a dental health professional. So it's really important that it's used as an extra.
1: Scotland are celebrating football glory after the men's national team secured a win in their first World Cup game in 28 years. Although kickoff was in the early hours, it didn't stop 5,500 people from packing into one fan zone in Glasgow.
3: I think we could have done a bit better.
4: Yeah, definitely.
3: We squandered a lot of chances.
5: I think you can feel the nerves, but yeah. We got the win. It's amazing.
6: No Scotland, no party. We win it.
1: It's the turn of England on Wednesday. The Three Lions take on Croatia at 9 p.m. UK time. And Germany have started their campaign with a 7-1 win over Curaçao in Houston. That's the latest from Radio News Hub. I'm Lucy Gorman-Lee.
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All right, we're grooving along. Good to have your company. Steve Hart with you on Call Nights, playing the best smooth and classic jazz and maybe a bit of soul as well. Kicking off tonight's show, the wonderful Rocco Ventrella and Magic in Your Eyes. All right, it's a lovely night. Let's keep it going. Sunlight Square and their version of The Groove. Like The Groove.

right. I remember that when it came out the first time, Rodney Franklin did it first, The Groove, in the 80s, and it was pretty cool then, and this is a kind of a more upbeat, groovy version by Sunlight Square. That's one word, and their version of The Groove. Groovy, baby, groovy. Gotta say, it's good to be with you guys. It is. It's been a it's cool. Yeah. Good to be here. Right, if you want to get through a dedication or a request, if you want to, you might not bother, but if you want to, just go to coolnights.co.uk or to the radio station website, whichever one you prefer, and send through a message and let me know what you want to hear. And if I can't do it tonight, well, maybe there's always next week if you're pretty patient. I'm pretty patient. I'm a pretty cool, patient guy, you know, so whatever goes, man, it's cool. Let's not make heavy weather of this. Okay, Walter Chancellor and A Beautiful Day. Man, this is so sexy. Can we say sexy on?

We like this one. The wonderful Walter Chancellor, saxophonist, multi-instrumentalist, educator, arranger, and mentor, born in Minneapolis, now living in Iowa, to lesson, traveling for some of his live gigs, and he's doing very well too, of course. He's just great. All right. Core Nights Jazz, Steve Hart with you, the Braxton Brothers right now, and A Stronger Love.

Hi. Could I say hi to David Wilson, listening to us in London. Hi, David. Good to have your company tonight. Thank you for sharing the show with your friends. Appreciate that. A little mention on Facebook for us. Cheers, mate. The Braxton Brothers, A Stronger Love. Yes, they are brothers. One plays the guitar, the other the sax. And what a great combination they are. Great combo. All right. Do you want to get through a dedication or request? Just go to call.

That is the wonderful sound of Blake Aaron, a track called Drive. Lots of new music in tonight's show. If you want to find out more about Blake, just go to blakeaaron.com. Wonderful website, plenty of information there for you. Before that, we had Chris Big Dog Davis. Great guy. Soul and jazz producer, and a track there called Fall Back. Time now for fake or real news. One story is fake, one story is real. You have to decide which is which, and I'll tell you before the end of the show. Steve takes a breath. Here we go. Number one, fake or real, which one is which? Okay, so here we go. Nap time for grown-ups. A popular gym chain has launched a brand new napper size class for fatigued adults. People who take part can sleep in single beds accompanied by atmospheric music. Real or fake? And here's the second story. Long-haul flight goes ahead despite carrying just one passenger. A long-haul flight from Cambodia to Russia went ahead despite carrying just one paying passenger. Real or fake? I'll tell you which one's which before the end of the show. Right now, though, if you're a Beatles fan, you might enjoy this one. It's Bob Baldwin and his version of Eleanor Rigby. Johnny Nice it is too.

Just as such a cool sound, Gabriel Mark Hasselbeck and Ronnie Jordan and Way After Eight. And it is too. Yeah, way, way, way after eight. Well, I guess it depends where in the world you're listening. Never mind. Steve Hart with you on the Cool Nights Jazz Show, and like I say, playing lots and lots of cool new music this week. Got a quite a pile, actually, of new stuff to share with you. But time now for our cool cut of the week. Brand new sound that I've taken a shine to, and I think you're going to like this one. It's the sound of Jake Shimabukuro. Brand new sound, Time of the Season.

That is so nice. Like it. Jake Shimabukuro. And I think I got his name right there. Jake Shimabukuro. And a brand new sound called Time of the Season. It's the Cool Nights Jazz Show. And that was our Call Cut of the Week. Hope you like that one, Michael. Okay, now from brand new to a bit dated, we're going to have a new section in the Cool Nights Show where once a week, at least, I pick out a cool classic that I want to share again. We're not going too far back this time, just back to 1978, but it's one of my favourites. I hope you like it too. The wonderful Toots Thielemans and his Killer Joe.

It's so lovely. Like that one a lot. Killer Joe, of course. Sarah is our helper tonight. She's doing a great job. How did you get here tonight? You've got a car. She's got a car. Poor old Tarquin, still on his battery-powered scooter, last I heard. Last time he nearly ran me down in the high street as he waved and laughed. Anyway, the great stuff there. That while Killer Joe was playing, it reminded me of another song I'd heard a long time ago, back in the I think 97. And when I remember it, I'll mention it to you.

the pool. Yeah, that's my little trick. That's my stab at humour. And Hampton Calloway and Old Devil Moon, which sounds an awful lot like Killer Joe, doesn't it? Yeah. Okay, Core Nights Jazz Show with me, Steve Hart. If you want to get through a dedication request, you know how to do that. If time's running short, so I'm going to give you the answers to the real or fake quiz, news quiz, right after the wonderful Lisa Addio and Never Enough.

It's the Cordis Sounds of Jazz on the Cool Nights Jazz Show with me, Steve Hart. Time now for answers to our real or fake news quiz. Remember these from earlier in the show? Long-haul flight goes ahead despite only carrying one passenger. A long-haul flight from Cambodia to Russia went ahead despite only carrying just one passenger. True or false, real or fake? What do you reckon? One, two, three. The answer is fake. Didn't happen. Real is a nap time for grown-ups. A popular gym chain has launched a brand new napper size class for fatigued adults, and they go along to the gym and have a sit down and have a little lie down and have 40 winks, which I think is far better for you than running around on a machine or putting something to row it, or running on the spot and jumping up and down. I'd much rather have a nap, wouldn't you? Yeah. Great sound right now of Wakana, W-A-K-A-N-A, and a wonderful track, I Told You So.

Great stuff. Just such a cool sound. Wakana, W-A-K-A-N-A, and a great track called I Told You So. All right, that's about it for tonight's Cool Nights Jazz Show. My name is Steve Hart. If you want to get in contact with me, you can go to coolnights.co.uk. Be lovely to hear from you. And super, carry on. If you like the show, share it with your friends, and that'd be lovely. All right, see you same time next week on the this wonderful, wonderful radio station. 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We are, most of us are volunteers, so great for you to support us however you can, even if it means just sharing the station across social media to give us a few more listeners. That would be fantastic. All right, going to leave you tonight with Billy Ray Shepherd, wonderful sound of Silk. Have yourself a great week. My name is Steve Hart. Good night.

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1: British armed forces have intercepted a Russian vessel in the Channel. It's the first UK-led operation of its kind. The Ministry of Defence say officers sanctioned the oil tanker during a six-hour operation. The vessel will be provisionally moved to an anchorage off the south coast of England and be monitored for any environmental or safety concerns. 15 people have been arrested after protests outside a synagogue in northwest London. Police say they were made for a range of offences, including public order matters. Footage on social media shows police detaining demonstrators outside Edgware United Synagogue. The Board of Deputies of British Jews says it's deeply disturbed. Government departments are looking to cut budgets to fund defence. That's the message from Culture Secretary Lisa Nandy. She says discussions are ongoing to find more money for a long-delayed defence plan. It follows the resignation of former Defence Secretary John Healey and Armed Forces Minister Al Carnes after what they called a failure to provide adequate funding. Brits are putting their oral health at risk by asking AI for advice.
2: Getting misinformation is rife on the internet, you know, making issues bigger than they often actually are. It is quite a thing. Patients are often really worried, so it's really important why you go and visit your dentist, why you go and visit your oral health team.
1: That's Dr. Ben Atkins from the Oral Health Foundation. Their warning comes as nearly 1 in 10 people use Google or AI tools to check dental symptoms instead of seeking a professional. Barbie is coming to Scotland. In the country's first, the Kelvin Grove Museum in Glasgow is hosting an exhibition of the history of Barbie back to 1959. Jane Rowlands is from Glasgow Life, who run the museum.
3: Barbie has run for president 7 times. You know, that's incredible, isn't it? So there's this way of showing an aspirational future for young people. And you see that in the exhibition.
1: That's the latest from Radio News Hub. I'm Lucy Gorman-Lee.
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1: The Prime Minister says the British Armed Forces have intercepted a Russian vessel in the Channel. It's the first UK-led operation of its kind. The Ministry of Defence say officers sanctioned the oil tanker during a six-hour operation. The vessel is believed to sail under the Cameroon flag and left Russia on the 5th of June. The Culture Secretary says ministers are looking to cut their department's costs to help fund defence. It follows the resignation of former Defence Secretary John Healey and Armed Forces Minister Al Carnes after what they called a failure to provide adequate funding. Lisa Nandy says discussions are ongoing to find more money for a long-delayed defence plan. Early results show that voters in Switzerland have rejected a bid to cap the country's population at 10 million. The initiative is championed by the populist Swiss People's Party, which has the most seats in Parliament. Critics call the bid a self-inflicted wound. Brits are turning to AI for dental advice rather than booking an appointment. That's according to the Oral Health Foundation. Dr. Ben Atkins is their spokesperson and a dentist himself.
2: They're looking for health information, but we should always identify and verify the source of that information. And it shouldn't really replace a proper assessment by a dental health professional. So it's really important that it's used as an extra.
1: Scotland are celebrating football glory after the men's national team secured a win in their first World Cup game in 28 years. Although kickoff was in the early hours, it didn't stop 5,500 people from packing into one fan zone in Glasgow.
3: I think we could have done a bit better.
4: Yeah, definitely.
3: We squandered a lot of chances.
5: I think you can feel the nerves, but we got the win. It's amazing.
6: No Scotland, no party. We win it.
1: It's the turn of England on Wednesday. The Three Lions take on Croatia at 9 p.m. UK time. And Germany have started their campaign with a 7-1 win over Curaçao in Houston. That's the latest from Radio News Hub. I'm Lucy Gorman-Lee.
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12: Hello and welcome to the programme that goes farther into the underworld of sound than any other in the UK today. Among the rarely heard sounds and artists tonight are Desmond Leslie, Mesh, Mum and Danny Brown. To begin, and cause the sun is shining, let's start with a personal favourite of mine.

0: Stian Westerhoff is a guitarist like no other. Sid Sørensen is a vocalist like no other. They've made several amazing albums together. This song is called Wooing the Oracle.
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9: Moving on to a very different style of guitar music now, with 70s rockers The New York Dolls, who it's fair to say were a great band, outshone by the tragic story of their short career and lives. This is Private World

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2: If you just joined us, welcome to the programme. Coming up now are folk and Americana songwriter Meg Baird and the extraordinary hurdy-gurdy playing of Matthias Liebner. Up first, though, our British band Mesh. This is The Light of Day.

your secrets too.

A newborn child has no teeth. A goose has no teeth. A rose has no teeth. This last, at any rate, one would like to say, is obviously true. It is even surer than that a goose has none, and yet it is none so clear. For where should the rose teeth have been? The goose has none in its jaw, and neither, of course, has it any in its wings. But no one means that when he says it has no teeth.

0: white suppose one were to say, the cow chews its food and then dungs the rose with it. So, the rose has teeth in the mouth of a beast. The rose has teeth in the mouth of a beast.
1: The rose has teeth in the mouth of a beast.
2: The rose has teeth in the mouth of a beast.